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4: Tonight, expect mostly cloudy skies with lows near 71 and south winds around 10. Tomorrow turns partly cloudy with highs. Wednesday looks partly cloudy as well with highs near 86. Then Thursday rounds things out with some clouds and a high in the low 80s.

Countdown, Looking Back, Stella Leslie Boston, making its debut on the countdown at number 24. You just heard Bella K, I love it, I love it, I love it, at number 23. We're going to keep this party rolling. It's Kehlani and Fold It, number 22.

0: Alex Warren, Ordinary, at number 21 on the Puppets Weekend Top 25 Countdown. Now, look, I know it's still hot. Oh, it's hot. But that almost, the winter depression, is that sinking in already? Because in my head, I'm like, oh, man. All the fun days of summer are over. Yeah. Right? Oh, no. So, all right, let's make a deal with each other. These next couple of weeks, we are going to go all out. Have the time of our lives. Live it up. Who cares, right? We're kind of coming up.
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Vince Boone, the time of my life, number 20 on the Pop Coast Weekend Top 25 Countdown. 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Good look. I knew it. I was shopping. My mom was here hanging out. Went to Walmart. I was like, what? Envelopes are even that much? 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It's Olivia Dean, Man I Need, number 19.

Top of this weekend, top 25 countdown, looking back, Malcolm Todd, Earrings at number 18. I'm the first. Oh, man. It's a great thing here in L.A. We don't really have a lot of malls, which drives me crazy. I'm a mall queen. I want to be in the mall. I want to be walking around. I want to look at everything that's crazy. I want to touch that lava lamp at Spencer's. Yeah. That's the real throwback there. You deserve to be about to be go stupid song number 17. Keep it rolling, it's somber. My body isn't ready. And number 16.

0: Greasy Abrams hit the wall at number 15. I know we all know the sad news, Dolly Parton passing. It's weird, though, that there are certain, you know, celebrities and singers that you just remember them passing. For me, if you look back, it's like Whitney Houston, obviously, with Michael Jackson. It's like there's just major names like that, and then add that now, Dolly Parton. You remember them forever. What's the one you remember? Hit me up on the Pop Crush app. There's more Countdown coming up.
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0: you coming in, or what?
1: Sabrina Carpenter House Tour number 14. We're talking clear or solid?
2: Yeah, deodorant. I mean, just wear some. That's what we're going to have to do.
1: It's been so hot lately, and I'm like, is my deodorant just not working at all? Just, I can literally, like, bathe in it. I can put it in my hair, and I'm like, I don't smell anything. What is happening? Sweating this heat. And also, I can't wear the clear because I'm like, if I can't see it, I don't think it's working. I need it on my shirt to know that it's there. I need to see those white stains. And then I'm mad because I have to go to the city. Oh, it's a whole thing. Clear or solid. Hit me up in the bumper shop. It's Pink Panthers. Zara Larson. Stateside. Number 13.

top 25 countdown from Hollywood of the Heartland. Donnie here, counting down the 25 most requested songs of the week. Just heard Mr. Teddy Swim, Mr. Know-It-All, at number 12. Keeping it rolling with Bieber, who, you know what? The most unproblematic celebrity we have right now, which is a shock to the system. But I love it. Justin Bieber, Speed Demon, number 11.

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8: Tonight, expect mostly cloudy skies with lows near 71 and south winds around 10. Tomorrow turns partly cloudy with highs near 88 and southwest winds around 15. Tomorrow night stays partly cloudy with lows again in the low 70s. Tuesday brings a few passing clouds and temperatures back in the upper 80s. Wednesday looks partly cloudy as well with highs near 86. Then Thursday rounds things out with some clouds and a high in the low 80s.
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11: Right

Ludacris Weekend Top 25 Countdown. Looking back, Dominic Fike, Baby Doll at number 10. You just heard Bruno Mars, I Just Might at number 9. Ella Langley, she is staying alive with Choosing Texas, bouncing in 19 weeks at number 1, tying the Bee Gees hit Staying Alive for the most number 1. Can she beat it all? If she stays number 1, she is going to hold that top prize. But here she is right now. It's Ella Langley, Choosing Texas at number 8.

0: Taylor Swift, I knew it. I knew you at number 7. A world without Dolly doesn't feel possible, real, or right. Dolly gave us someone to look up to while encouraging us to be who we are as individuals. So Taylor Swift honoring the country's icon, Dolly Parton. It's so true, but also, like, Taylor is a lot in that way. She just encourages people to be who they are. Even if you're weird, who cares? Go out there. Love them. Even if he's the wrong one. Don't love him too long, but still, be yourself. We're all going to practice this together. At least for the next 2 weeks. Let's just be weird, but be authentic. We're going to have coming up.
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Olivia Dean, So Easy to Fall in Love at number 6. And you know what, y'all? Tough and pleasing. Don't fall for it. You know, they had all summer to play around on you. But no. Now they're like, oh, baby, I'd love to be friends. Don't listen to your heart. Listen to your mind. Listen to your gut. It's going to tell you exactly what you need to know. It's Ariana Grande. Hate That I Made You Love Me at number 5.

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Looking back, Zara Larsson, Midnight Sun at number 4. You just heard Bruno Mars, Risk It All at number 3. And you want to risk a Bruno by the day. You want to see him. I'm telling you what, if you have not seen Bruno Mars live, that man, he might be a little short, but he puts on a big show. Bruno Mars, Ray. 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Do it right now. It's Tame Impala, Dracula at number 2.

Brand new number one right there. That's Olivia Rodrigo and Drop Dead, which a lot of us feel like we are going to. This heat, if we keep it up. Woo. Stick with us here. The party all night long. Just get into the Labor Day weekend game.

0: Hey y'all, it's Charlie Starr from Blackberry Smoke. 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So before you or your crew get on your motorcycles, make sure you're good to ride. Even one drink could be too many. Don't let a good ride end the wrong way. Ride sober or get pulled over.
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0: 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Lauren Snap, Donnie Beach, and we like to laugh a lot. Don't we, Donnie?
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4: Tonight, expect mostly cloudy skies with lows near 71 and south winds around 10. Tomorrow turns partly cloudy with highs near 88 and southwest winds around 15. Tomorrow night stays partly cloudy with lows again in the low 70s. Tuesday brings a few passing clouds and temperatures back in the upper 80s. Wednesday looks partly cloudy as well with highs near 86. Then Thursday rounds things out with some clouds and a high in the low 80s.

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14: Tonight, isolated thunderstorms may develop, with lows in the upper 60s and south winds near 10. Tomorrow brings partly cloudy skies and highs near 90, with southwest breezes near 15. Skies stay partly cloudy tomorrow night, with lows in the low 70s. Tuesday looks partly cloudy again, with highs climbing back into the upper 80s. Then Wednesday rounds things out with more partly cloudy skies, highs near 86, and lows in the upper 60s.

0: says she is looking forward to seeing Olivia Dean. You know what, Chelsea? Me too. And I say that confidently as a man. I was one of the guys humming along to Man I Need when it dropped. Yes, indeed. I can't wait. That is one of the most anticipated concerts of the year for me. I definitely want to see that show. Still want to see Tame Impala somewhere as well. Just the Dracula. Yeah, that song is just, and he put Jenny on it. You know how it goes. So what's that one show that you want to check out this year? Bruno Mars is still out there touring and doing his thing. It is a hot year for touring, a hot year for A-list artists who are out and about giving us live shows. I'm telling you, man, Taylor's married now. She'll spin the block next year or something. I mark my words. Hey, it's DJ Digital coming back with more of the Pop Crush Weekend Mix.
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3: Tonight, isolated thunderstorms may develop, with lows in the upper 60s and south winds near 10. Tomorrow brings partly cloudy skies and highs near 90, with southwest breezes near 15. Skies stay partly cloudy tomorrow night, with lows in the low 70s. Tuesday looks partly cloudy again, with highs climbing back into the upper 80s. Then Wednesday rounds things out with more partly cloudy skies, highs near 86, and lows in the upper 60s.

0: they hold it down as well. 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

Keep an eye out early this morning for a stray storm or two with lows near 66. Today brings partly cloudy skies, highs near 87, and southwest winds around 10. Tonight stays partly cloudy with late night lows near 71. Clouds turn variable tomorrow with similar highs in the upper 80s. Wednesday looks partly cloudy, highs near 85. Then Thursday, expect plenty of clouds with limited sun, highs in the low 80s and lows in the mid 60s.

Keep an eye out early this morning for a stray storm or two with lows near 66. Today brings partly cloudy skies, highs near 87, and southwest winds around 10. Tonight stays partly cloudy with late night lows near 71. Clouds turn variable tomorrow with similar highs in the upper 80s. Wednesday looks partly cloudy, highs near 85. Then Thursday, expect plenty of clouds with limited sun, highs in the low 80s and lows in the mid 60s.

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1: She take my money when I'm in need. Yes, yeah, she's a trifling friend indeed. Oh, she's a gold digger way over town.

Keep an eye out early this morning for a stray storm or two with lows near 66. Today brings partly cloudy skies, highs near 87, and southwest winds around 10. Tonight stays partly cloudy with late night lows near 71. Clouds turn variable tomorrow with similar highs in the upper 80s. Wednesday looks partly cloudy, highs near 85. Then Thursday, expect plenty of clouds with limited sun, highs in the low 80s and lows in the mid 60s.

an eye out early this morning for a stray storm or two with lows near 66. Today brings partly cloudy skies, highs near 87, and southwest winds around 10. Tonight stays partly cloudy with late night lows near 71. Clouds turn variable tomorrow with similar highs in the upper 80s. Wednesday looks partly cloudy, highs near 85. Then Thursday, expect plenty of clouds with limited sun, highs in the low 80s and lows in the mid 60s.

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3: We start off partly cloudy this morning. Highs near 87. Southwest winds around 10. Tonight, lows near 71 under partly cloudy skies. Tomorrow brings more of the same. Partly cloudy with highs back in the upper 80s, then mostly cloudy tomorrow night as lows settle in the low 70s. Wednesday looks calmer. A few passing clouds. Highs near 85. Lows in the upper 60s. Thursday, clouds with limited sunshine. Highs in the low 80s.

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0: I want to be inspired this morning. And no better way to do that than by crowning a new Hero of the Week.
1: Amazing.
0: It's Brooke and Jeffrey in the morning, and this week's hero is a 54-year-old woman in New Zealand named Amelia Wilkerson.
2: Okay.
0: She received a parking ticket the other day for leaving her car too long in a supermarket parking lot.
3: Dang, I hate those.
2: Because
3: in a supermarket,
2: too.
0: And the rule is, at least in this parking lot, you're only allowed to be there for 90 minutes.
3: Wow.
0: But
3: some of them are strict.
0: Amelia's car wasn't moved for over 5.5 hours.
3: Wow, Amelia. What?
4: That's going to be a nice ticket.
0: Yeah. Why? Well, because she died inside the store.
4: What?
2: Oh my God. Why? Serious?
0: Amelia collapsed in the produce section, and when paramedics arrived, they found her heart had completely stopped.
2: Oh my God.
0: So at the time, she was, quote, technically dead.
2: Oh.
0: But they did chest compressions and miraculously were able to revive her and take her to a local hospital where they managed to stabilize her.
2: Oh.
0: And once Amelia's vitals finally balanced, she finally regained consciousness. And that's when they handed her the $80 parking violation.
4: Man, you can't have a heart attack here.
3: I mean, this is one of those that I'd fight. I'd let him go, like, hey, yo, I didn't mean to leave my car that long. I died.
0: Well, her family did fight.
3: Oh, good.
0: And after the circumstances were explained to the parking management company, they realized their mistake.
3: Good.
0: And they agreed to reduce the fine to $30.
4: That'll teach her.
3: Yep. They still find her?
0: Her car was still blocking parking spots,
5: rules
0: Brooke.
5: Rules.
0: Exactly.
4: Come on, man.
0: So, thanks to her.
4: Parking lots need money.
0: Yes, thank you, Jose.
4: Think of the billionaire owners of the parking lot.
0: Thanks to her selfish act of temporarily dying in the store and leaving her car unattended for 3.5 hours over the limit, that makes Amelia our Hero of the Week.
3: Wow. Parking ticket after all that, Amelia.
0: I'm inspired. Now let's move on to the shock collar question of the day, which may end in a temporary death. We'll see what happens.
4: No.
0: Jake, what have you got
4: for us? Get the meter started.
5: We've reached the last day of August.
2: Wow.
5: Which means summer's officially winding down.
2: No, don't say that.
5: Pumpkin spice is creeping back into your coffee cups.
2: Yes, okay.
5: And Spirit Halloween is circling your neighborhood like a hungry vulture.
2: Oh, yeah.
0: Oh, wow.
3: That was an animatronic.
5: He's very hungry.
3: Uh-huh.
5: But before we officially flip the calendar, we're throwing one last birthday bash for all the celebrities who added an extra candle to their cake this month.
2: Oh.
5: It turns out a lot of famous people were born in the 8th month of the year.
2: Hmm.
5: And the question I'm wondering is, how old are they really?
2: Ooh.
5: You'll have to tell me during a special August age-off edition of Plenty of 20. Now, don't worry about giving me a number 1 through 20, and I'm not going to make you guess the exact age of a celebrity. That would be too difficult. Instead, I'm going to throw out a number, and you just have to tell me above or below to stay in the game.
2: Okay.
5: We'll start with the woman who looks like a 12-year-old, talks like a 6-year-old, and drives like an 80-year-old. That's Alexis.
0: How old is she?
2: Yeah.
5: Alexis, Mila Kunis, above or below 40.
2: I feel like she's right around there.
4: That's what I feel.
2: Because it's Ashton Kutcher, like 30s, I think, too, maybe. I don't know.
4: But she has like a baby face. Like, was she older than she looked?
3: I feel like Ashton Kutcher's got to be older than 40.
5: I'm asking about Mila Kunis, Alexis.
2: Yeah. I know. But
0: she famously lied about her age in order to get on TV.
2: That's true.
5: Right.
0: She was younger than she was supposed to be.
4: You're right.
2: I'm going to say she's under 40.
5: Alexis says under. I'm sorry. Right. Mila Kunis turns 43 this month.
4: Darn.
5: We're over to Brooke. Brooke, Richard Gere, above or below 70?
6: Oh, God. Good old Dick Gere.
3: God, he feels like he's been around forever. And I'm just, like, judging him based on my parents' age. And I think he's over 70.
0: He's hard to tell because he's had white hair since he was 15.
3: Yeah, and a lot of Botox, I feel like, for that guy. But I still think over 70.
5: Brooke says above 70, and she's correct.
4: Oh, really?
5: 77.
2: Oh.
5: Jose, Demi Lovato, above or below 35.
3: Ooh.
4: 35.
3: That's a tough one.
4: I'm trying to think of the many faces that I have in my head of Demi Lovato.
3: I mean, that's

0: Ooh. Above or below 42 years old.
1: She looks great if she's over 42.
2: Yeah.
1: I mean, she looks great in general. She's,
3: yeah, but all rich people look good. I mean, they have personal trainers. Yeah. They have estheticians. They have
1: stylists.
3: Yeah, come on.
2: I can only go based off of her wax figure in Madame Tussauds Museum.
3: Is that what you have memorized?
2: Yeah, that's the only image of her I can conjure in my mind.
3: How much has it melted? Is that what you're thinking?
2: Yeah, it's semi-melted, which is why I think it's older.
1: Oh.
0: Jeffrey says above. He's correct. Hey, wow. 45. Man, now,
1: good job.
0: Normally, we would go to a winner right here, but because I don't like Brooke's outfit, we're going to start over again.
2: Good point.
0: Yes, we are. We're going back to...
4: It's those new jeans you bought.
3: I do like these.
0: Thanks to Brooke's outfit disaster, we're going rapid fire through everybody. You'll have 5 seconds to say above or below, and Alexis and Jose are back in the game.
4: Yay.
0: Alexis, John Stamos, above or below 60.
4: Sounds old. Above.
0: There you go. Yay. 63. Nice. Brooke, famous weatherman Al Roker, above or below 75?
4: Above.
0: Below. I'm sorry, Brooke is out.
4: Brooke's out now.
0: Jose, Halle Berry, above or below 55?
1: Ooh. Oh, no. Above.
0: That's correct. Halle Berry turned 60. And Jeffrey, Joe Rogan, above or below 60 years old?
1: No. Oh, he looks like
2: he definitely looks more, but I think he's below.
0: Below.
4: Oh, wow.
0: 59 years old. After round two, Brooke's the only one that got one wrong, so everyone else wins today. Yay! Plenty of 20.
1: We also lose because look at those pants.
2: Yes.
3: Hey, you guys, these are from American Eagle, and they're cute.
0: Oh, you're making it worse.
3: It was buy one, get one 50% off, and so I had to get them.
2: Wow.
1: That's why that one leg
2: She's
1: was
2: cheap, good. Too. So.
3: You've always known that.
2: Of all the fails that Brooke has suffered today, she's going to be getting shocked while singing Choosin' Texas by Ella Langley.
1: Oh, I love this song.
3: Ella would approve. She's from Texas, I can tell by accent way. And he's two-stepping around the room.
0: Very offensive accent on that song.
1: Yeah. Very offensive accent.
2: She's going to get canceled. Rough day.
3: My mom's from Oklahoma. My whole family is, so that's close enough.
0: Don't bring her into this. She's innocent.
2: She's a saint. That was your shock collar question of the day. We got your phone tap coming up in just a few minutes.
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1: It's time for your phone tap, and anybody listening who wants to prank their significant other mm-hmm. should know this. Mm. One of the best times to do it mm-hmm. is right when they get a new job.
2: Ooh, yeah.
1: Because you know, they're eager, and they want to be extra polite and super accommodating. Mm-hmm. And we're devious here on the show, because we see weakness in that. And we know we can go after that vulnerability. Like the guy we call today. I mean, he hasn't met anybody yet at his new job. Aww. He's going to believe that I work there and that I'm his direct supervisor.
2: It's so scary.
1: And yeah, my first request is going to be a little weird, but he's going to have to deal with it politely in your phone tap right after this.

0: Hello.
1: Hey, I'm looking for John.
0: Yeah, this is John. Who's this?
1: Hey, this is Casey. I'm going to be one of your supervisors when you start next week over at
0: Oh, man. Yeah. Happy to be here.
1: I just want to get some things that need to be on your to-do list.
0: Okay, yeah, let me grab a pen.
1: Perfect. So what we're doing, I need you to do, it's kind of like a holiday-ish message that I need you to write to my children.
0: wait, what?
1: And their names are Leo and Samantha. They're 6 and 7.
2: Aww.
1: Okay, are you writing this down?
0: Leo and Samantha, 6 and 7. This is...
1: my kids, yeah.
0: Yeah, I got that. But what are you asking me to do?
1: Right, so basically, they got really spoiled this last holiday. Oh. Got way too many presents. So I'm going to need you to write a letter threatening to take their toys away. Writing that down?
0: Yeah, no. No. Not writing that down. I'm confused. I'm really confused.
1: Okay.
0: How does this have to do with work?
1: I mean, it's just, you understand, parenting isn't easy.
0: Mm. Sure.
1: And coming from someone else, that message is going to be so much more effective.
0: Yeah.
1: Because, you know, they don't listen to us anymore as parents. They basically run the house now. They eat a ton of sugar. They go to bed whatever time they want. They watch all the bad movies on TV.
0: Right. But I'm not going to tell your kids that I'll take their toys away. I'm in marketing.
1: Okay. Well, technically, I hate to stop you there, but technically you're correct. You will be writing the letter, but you're going to sign it under another name. Mm. Grundlebuck.
0: Oh. Grundlebuck.
1: Yeah, me and the wife made that name up. It's kind of like a stateside version of Krampus from Europe, you know? Like the mean Christmas guy.
0: Yeah.
1: I think he eats kids over there.
0: Yeah, I get it.
1: Good. Because, you know, the kids, they'll recognize our handwriting. They're pretty smart now. That's why we'd have you write the letter.
0: Mm. Right.
1: And I had a cinnamon roll this morning, and I told my wife, you know, we have this new guy who's going to be starting at the company named John. And she was like, ooh, John, sounds like he could be Grundlebuck.
0: Man, that is a great idea.
1: Well, thank you.
0: But I'm thinking maybe, is there any way that I don't have to be the one that does this?
1: Oh, do you mean write the letters or not wear the costume?
0: Oh, I didn't know there was a costume.
1: Yeah. I mean, how else are we going to scare them at their windows at night?
0: Oh, this is borderline...
1: genius, I know, yes.
0: Yeah, I was going to say too much.
1: Oh.
0: I work in marketing, and this was not part of the job that I applied for.
1: Well, hate to stop you again, but did you see the part where we said that we need a creative person who goes the extra mile?
0: Yeah, for the company.
1: Well, yes, exactly. Grundlebuck falls under that umbrella.
0: So you're saying that I really have to do this?
1: Yes, and Leo, by the way, he loves his PlayStation right now. So let's start with your first threatening message about that. I want to hear what you say.
0: Are you serious?
1: Yeah, and remember, Leo's been very naughty.
0: What did he do?
1: Well, he hasn't done anything yet, but the steak knives are missing from the kitchen. So
0: okay, listen, I don't want to be involved in this.
1: You don't want to be involved in a prank phone call on the radio?
0: Yeah, no, I don't want to be involved in writing letters, prank phone calls. I don't want to be a part of any of it, okay? I would love to work for the company, but...
1: John, I think you're missing what I said. This isn't real. This isn't the company you're going to work for. My name is Jeff from Brooke and Jeffrey in the Morning.
0: What?
1: Your wife, Jenna, set you up for a phone tap on the radio.
0: Oh, my God. That was the dumbest prank I've ever heard of.
1: You fell for it, though, so you got to look at yourself.
0: Oh, my God. How did you even know I... Oh, she set it up.
1: Yeah, because she told us that you got a new job in marketing and thought we could mess with you about it.
0: I fell for Grundlebuck, too. I was about to look him up.
1: No, you don't have to look him up. I have the costume all ready for you. What, are you large?
0: I can't wait to scare my boss's children.
1: Now I'm glad we hired you.
0: Oh, yeah.

0: Is it me, or does dating basically feel like an extreme sport?
1: No.
2: Whoa, yeah.
1: Okay.
0: You got to survive the first date.
1: Yeah.
0: And then the dreaded, what are we, conversation.
2: Ooh, that's an obstacle.
0: Then the even scarier challenge of meeting her friends. And just when you think you've made it to the finish line.
1: Yeah. What happens, Jeff?
0: Boom. She shows up to your anniversary dinner with your wife. What are the chances?
1: I didn't see that coming.
0: But before you can ever reach that phase, you got to start way back at step number one, which is posting about them on Craigslist while trying to arrange that very first meetup.
2: Oh, that's like the play call.
1: I thought this was going to be for Busted. There are so many different segments that...
0: I know. So many ups and downs of dating.
2: You never know.
0: And today we're going to read posts from a few of the people who are trying to start their weird love journeys in a brand new edition of Misconnections coming up right after this.

0: live content.
1: Missed connections.
2: That was me staring.
3: There's only two places to find true love in this world. Mm. One is at summer camp during a game of Simon Says, when Simon says to swap underwear.
4: Wait, I know, that's right.
3: Oh, my. The other.
4: Wow. Simon Said, you guys, come on.
3: You guys clearly didn't go to the right summer camp.
5: Okay, I didn't know Simon like you did.
3: Yeah. The other is on the pages of Craigslist.org. We scour that website up, down, and all around every week to find the best misconnections that they have to offer. Like this first one titled, Looking for That Speedy Dude. Mm. Man for woman, 28 bar on 4th.
5: I thought you were going to do like a go-kart track, but okay.
3: This might be woman for man, now that I'm looking at it. They may have mislabeled
4: How speedy
3: it.
4: Are they?
3: It says, we met at the Black Cat Bar last Tuesday for some speed date event.
5: Oh.
3: They're speedy.
6: Okay. Got it.
3: You, brown hair, sports jacket with the green tie. Name started with a Q. Quinn? Yep. Question mark?
5: Okay.
3: Quincifer?
5: Quincifer.
3: Quinsanthony? They don't know.
5: Quinnithy?
3: I do remember you were funny, affable, and had a cute face.
4: Hey.
3: Like if that weird kid from Jerry Maguire grew up, got a haircut, and ditched the lisp.
5: Okay. Yeah, that little kid with the glasses.
4: Jonathan Lipnicki.
6: Oh.
3: She says, I was the woman wearing a Gary the Snail necklace with dark bangs and a backless baby blue dress.
6: Dude, Team SpongeBob, let's go.
3: You said I was cute and reminded you of your pug, Samson.
5: Oh, wait.
6: That
5: what?
6: Is not a compliment.
5: No. Hey, you know what? He loves Samson. It may be.
6: Aww.
5: Have you heard pugs breathe?
6: Okay. I know.
5: She may need a CPAP machine at night.
3: We hung around after the event, talking and taking Jaeger bombs together.
5: Whoa.
6: Ooh.
3: Or I should say, I took Jaeger bombs as you watched.
5: Oh, that is not a singles activity.
3: I could tell from the way you looked at me that something might happen if I let it.
5: Yeah, that you'd puke all over his shoes eventually.
3: When we hugged at the end, you squeezed a little too tight.
5: Oh.
3: And that's when the pimple on my back suddenly popped.
5: Ew.
6: And
3: residue dislodged onto your arm.
5: No,
3: I apologize.
7: Just please skip. No.
6: Oh, man.
3: Shouldn't have worn that backless dress.
4: Yeah, come on.
5: Ew.
3: But you said it's okay. It happens to the best of us.
5: No, I can't recover from this one.
3: No. Thank you for making me feel better in a crunchy situation. Funny and empathetic?
5: Mm-mm.
3: Me likey.
5: Oh,
3: sign me up. That signed M.
4: Oh, crunchy or squishy?
6: No, popper pimple.
5: You guys stop. Next.
3: You want to move on? Okay. Let's go to your next misconnection titled Rub Me the Right Way.
4: Oh, this could be another one.
5: No, no, rubbing.
6: Woman, pimple for human.
3: Woman for man, 34, East Side Antique Store.
6: Okay.
3: She says, I'm not joking when I say this. I rubbed what looked like a magic lamp, wished for a boyfriend, and then you walked through the door.
5: It worked.
3: My first thought, honestly, you're not even my type.
5: Ooh.
3: But who am I to argue with the universe?
5: That's right.
3: Last time I did, I was hit by a tandem bike.
5: Oh. That's gonna hurt more than a regular bike.
6: Yeah. That means two people didn't see it.
3: Do you remember me? I was wearing a Smith's t-shirt and big red glasses.
5: Okay.
3: You were bald with a mustache, and I thought it was sweet when you said good morning to me, even though it was 3 p.m.
5: Hey.
3: We chatted for a few moments, and you asked if I knew where the retro video games were. I said no, because I don't work there.
5: Oh, that's a good point.
6: Yeah. You look like you do.
3: But I still offered to help you find them. I wouldn't normally do that, but again, I'm not arguing with the universe anymore.
5: There it is.
3: Especially after my last boyfriend brought his mother to our anniversary dinner.
5: Ooh.
6: Oh,
5: wow. Great.
3: Sorry, TMI, but I've been with some losers in my life. Like the one guy I dated last year who asked me to help him update his dating profile.
5: Oh.
3: And I thought we were exclusive.
5: No.
6: That would be awful.
4: I'm trying to hit the ground running here, so.
6: You're telling your person you think you're dating? Like,
5: I bet they would have a good opinion on what you should put on there.
3: Trust me, I won't talk about these idiots on our first date unless you want me to.
6: Sounds like she wants to.
3: That's signed Shona.
5: Shona.
3: Let's go to your final misconnection titled Cute with a Side of Bacon.
5: Okay, let's go.
3: Man for woman, 40s. brunch with an exclamation point.
0: Okay. Valid exclamation point use.
3: We met at brunch bar last Sunday. I was the single guy sitting with my gay brother and his husband.
5: Mm-hmm. Okay, that's okay. Gonna make it look like you're not available to her.
0: Yeah.
3: You were the single woman sitting next to us with your gay sister and her wife.
5: Oh, never mind.
0: Oh, worked out.
4: Okay, now.
3: What are the chances?
4: Yeah. Fight.
3: Match made in heaven? Our siblings were the ones who started talking, asking what you ladies recommended and whether you knew where the closest Joann Fabrics was.
5: Got some crafting to do later, you know?
3: Meanwhile, I just sipped my mimosa and pretended to act cool.
5: Hey.
3: Talking about digital art and other things I don't really understand.
6: NFTs.
3: At one point, someone pushed our tables together, and this is going to sound strange, but did I try to kiss you after our food came?
0: Oh, wait, what?
6: Oh, someone was drinking.
5: If you don't remember?
3: If I did, I'm sorry. It was my fourth mimosa.
5: Oh.
3: And that put me in a mood.
5: Oh, they are sparkly, you know?
3: Other than that, I don't remember a lot. Except refusing to eat unless my brother put my napkin on my lap for me.
5: Why do I picture him having a tantrum?
3: And a little while later, I ordered more mimosas.
5: Uh-oh.
3: In a Scottish-Brazilian accent.
4: Ooh, problematic.
5: Combo. Somebody's brother needs to take him home.
0: Yeah.
3: Afterwards, my family told me I was an idiot for screwing things up with you.
5: Yeah. Oh.
3: Well, joke's on them. I put this on misconnections.
5: Okay. So, I think the joke's still on you.
3: For sure you'll reply back.
5: Oh.
3: Right? Question mark?
0: Show them.
3: That's sign Nathaniel.
5: Yeah. Nathaniel. No more kissing at brunch. All right, buddy.
0: No more mimosas at brunch.
5: Yeah.
3: No mention of bacon in that entire story.
0: Yeah.
3: What are you doing?
4: Well, he should put the napkin in his lap.
3: Yeah. That's your Craigslist misconnections for the week. It's Brooke and Jeffrey in the morning.

0: Brooke and Jeffrey in the morning. And Alexis, when was the last time you got a traffic ticket?
1: Oh, does a parking ticket count? Because I got that yesterday.
2: No.
1: Is that the same thing?
2: No. That's
0: not traffic.
1: Oh, then yeah. No.
0: I'm including not only America, by the way, but European traffic tickets too.
1: Okay, yeah, I did get one in Spain.
3: Like,
1: I thought they drove on the opposite side of the road. They were charging me $100. And I was like, why? I returned the rental car. And it was a ticket.
0: Well, I wonder if you know what the odds are of it happening, because a recent study just found you have an 8.7 chance of being pulled over at some point this year.
4: Oh.
0: No matter who you are.
4: 1 in 12.
2: Interesting.
3: Yeah. Well, I think mine's higher than that.
0: Yeah,
5: mine too. Somebody stole my tab, so I'm riding hot right now.
3: Yikes.
0: Blame somebody else. I see. Let's say you do get pulled over, though. What are the chances that the cop actually writes you a ticket?
3: 100%.
0: If you're Brooke, yes.
5: Because
0: it really depends on how well you flirt, so she's definitely getting a fine.
5: I must be a good flirter. I've gotten out of almost everyone.
0: But your odds of actually getting a ticket when a cop pulls you over are 1 in 1.8, which is a 56% chance.
3: Okay, could have just said that. We didn't need to do the one.
4: Yeah. I like the odds, Jeff. It helps me explain.
0: For people that are, that go by Vegas laws, that's how you do it. So worse odds than a coin flip. And we always talk about which excuses can get you out of one. But a recent survey asked police officers which excuses they hear all the time that 100% do not work.
3: Oh, okay. No. I'm sure it's I'm late.
0: Number one.
3: Nobody cares.
0: I'm running late for work or picking up your kids. Doesn't matter. Yeah. It just says, I'm an irresponsible human being.
5: Literally.
0: Take pity on me.
3: It always says to me, I'm more important than everyone else.
5: Yeah, you know? It's not an excuse.
0: You do say that, though. Number two, I have to use the bathroom.
1: Oh, I tried that. Didn't work. But
5: that's a logical one.
0: You better go right there in your seat or they won't buy it.
1: Oh.
0: Number three, my speedometer's broken.
3: Oh, yeah.
1: People
3: the digital
1: that?
3: One.
1: Yeah.
0: That implies that you know you're driving an unsafe vehicle and are operating it anyway.
3: Oh.
0: And number four, worst excuse to get out of a ticket. Do you know who I am?
1: Oh.
0: That one only works. It never works.
3: Works.
0: If you're pulled over right now, though, tell the officer to hurry up and write the dang ticket already, because Laser Stories is coming up right after this.
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9: Here are some stories we are working on today. Authorities in Richland County have taken a suspect into custody in connection to a stabbing that occurred at a gas station this weekend. No one was injured after fire broke out in a converted box truck this weekend in Adams County. For many, this is the final day of summer as school begins tomorrow. Work furiously being completed at Reedsburg Area High School. We'll talk with building principal Katie Matthews. And state health officials are reporting a significant increase in measles cases tied to an outbreak in southwestern Wisconsin.
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13: We start off partly cloudy this morning. Highs near 87, southwest winds around 10. Tonight, lows near 71 under partly cloudy skies. Tomorrow brings more of the same. Partly cloudy with highs back in the upper 80s, then mostly cloudy tomorrow night as lows settle in the low 70s. Wednesday looks calmer. A few passing clouds, highs near 85, lows in the upper 60s. Thursday, clouds with limited sunshine, highs in the low 80s.
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0: Here at Brooke and Jeffrey in the Morning, we believe you have every right to block someone. If you think they're weird and don't want to hear from them, then sure, you could block them. But there's a secret downside to the block that no one talks about. And that's you never get to see what hilariously weird things they were going to say to you.
1: That's a good point.
0: You could miss their painfully cringe dad joke. Or their four-page rambling text about satellite dishes and what the government is really doing with that information that makes absolutely no sense. Or even their pathetic attempt to lure you into a pyramid scheme. And that's why I love our listeners. Because they don't block. They give out our secret number instead so we can all hear the unhinged messages from these people.
2: And sign up for those pyramid schemes.
0: Yes, as they proudly wave their red flags in a brand new loser line coming up at 7:10.

0: Is this the right number?
1: It's the loser line.
2: Come on, just call me back.
3: If you haven't heard the loser line before, it works like this. Let's say someone approaches you while you're out at the club and uses this charming pickup line on you. Damn, girl.
4: Oh.
3: Are you a toaster? Because a bath with you would send me straight to heaven.
4: Oh, my God. I did not see where that was going. No. That was so funny.
3: Whatever you do, don't jam a fork into one of his openings to see if he sparks.
5: Hey.
3: Instead, tell him you've always wanted to enjoy breakfast in bath.
4: Okay.
3: And that's when you give him the number to the loser line, so hopefully he calls it and leaves an

0: awkward voicemail that we can play over the air. Voicemails like this one.
1: Next message.
2: Hey, so quick update. I took your advice because you said I should smile more. Turns out if you continuously smile for 20 minutes in the grocery store, security notices. They came up to me, asked if I needed help, and I told them. I said, no, thanks. I'm just smiling. I'm just trying to look approachable. And they didn't believe me, so they searched my bags while checking my receipts. They thought I had stolen something. Like, it's embarrassing because it happened in front of every other customer that was behind me in line at the register. Mm. So, yeah, I guess your advice worked. I did get noticed, but not quite what I had in mind. please give me a call if you get this. Worst case, I can tell you the grocery store has the most judgmental security guards.
1: Oh. Okay. Next message.
3: Wow. It's quite a thing for a man to look more intimidating while smiling.
0: Yeah. No. He's more dangerous.
3: Suspicious. Yes.
0: Yeah. Well, I think it's just like how long you smile.
3: And the way you do it. It feels like maybe Jack Nicholson the Joker type of situation with this guy.
1: Next message.
4: Hey, Mark, it's Rita from the bookstore. We met, I guess, in line at the cafe, and we just started talking and everything, and it was a breath of fresh air, honestly, because I work from home, so I talk to, you know, all my inanimate objects around the house. I mean, not all of them, just, like, the ones that annoy me. Like, my printer jammed the other day, and I'm like, really, dude? Like, after everything I've done for you? And, you know, like, stuff like that. And then the other day, I went to the grocery store and I was just pushing my cart around in the parking lot and I rammed the curb and I'm like, oh my gosh, I'm so sorry. I didn't mean to hurt you. Are you okay? But yeah, so I just realized talking to you, I'm actually kind of lonely and bored. So yeah, I was just wondering if we can maybe get coffee or dinner or lunch or something, anything. So just give me a call back. Bye.
1: Next message.
5: Oh, she got the loser line.
3: I know, a shopping cart would have never given her the loser line number.
0: Yeah.
6: I wonder if the guy gave her the number, she reads it, and she's like, hi, who are you?
3: Yeah.
0: Hey. The only good part of this is she doesn't have any friends to tell her that she wound up on the loser line.
3: No.
0: That's good. Wow. She'll never know.
3: Maybe she has a relationship with her radio.
0: Oh, yeah. Her radio spoiled it for her.
3: Yeah.
0: Great job. By the way, we're in the middle of a brand new loser line where you can watch the best clips of it on our YouTube.
6: Yeah.
0: In fact, we should make a compilation of them up there sometime.
3: Yeah.
0: All our best loser line clips. Too much work for Jake? He's shaking.
7: Oh, yeah. Let's just do a bunch of different work, too. How about all you guys do a bunch of work, too? Yeah, we're all just doing a bunch of work around here. Okay. Yeah, Jeff, sure.
0: Someone got into an argument with a smart toaster this morning, it sounds like. But they're up there.
6: I wouldn't plan on the compilation.
0: Yeah, probably not. But they are there along with our second dates, our phone taps. You can go check them out. Now back to the clips.
1: Next message.
8: Hi, Crystal. hello, Crystal. sorry, I can't remember the last time. I left somebody in voicemail, so... If this sounds a little rusty, then that's why. I guess you're probably wondering why I haven't called you in probably over a week. And I could tell you that I was sick or out of town or buried with work, but none of that's actually correct. I've been spending a lot of time with my fiance. I kind of forgot to mention that. I had one of those, and we're supposed to get married in a few months, and I really don't feel like it anymore. I just keep procrastinating, and every Sunday I tell myself, this is the week, I'm going to call it off, and then suddenly it's Thursday again, and I'm assembling wedding favors and going over the seating charts, and it sucks. So anyway, if you're free next weekend, maybe we could grab a drink. There's a fun little bar. I know that, I can't that weekend. It's my bachelor party. Well, anyway, give me a call back.
1: Next message.
3: Oh, no. I love how he says it sucks as if it's something that's happening to him. like a job that he can't get out of.
6: That's like a personality thing. There's people that are always like, we're going to break up. I just haven't done it.
3: Yeah. Right time.
0: Kind of waiting for her to get the hint and break up with me.
6: Yeah.
3: Well, maybe she'll hear this loser line. Maybe. It'll all be done for her.
1: Next message.
9: Hey, it's Jackie. We met a couple hours ago. First of all, I would love to go out with you. But quick question. How would you feel about financially supporting my potential? Because I don't do traditional dating. I'm more of I'll show up and you spoil me kind of girl. So if you're still interested, go ahead and text me and let me know if you want to unlock the premium version of me. I mean, you could do the silver edition, I guess, but that's not as fun. And it still does require a debit card.
1: Oh, next message.
6: Oh my gosh.
3: Why does everything have to be a subscription service these days?
6: It's so like, true.
10: What kind of genius to hold back levels of yourself to the best?
0: Jose, did I see you reaching for your debit card in the middle of that voicemail?
6: This would work on me.
0: Unlock that premium version. Yeah. There we go.
6: Is that just you talking to me? Because that's better than what's happening now. Take my money.
0: Remember, hit up our YouTube at Brooke and Jeffrey where we post all of our content. 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

0: or fighting the fire. The cause of the blaze remains under investigation. Authorities in Richland County took a suspect into custody in connection to a stabbing that occurred at a gas station in Lone Rock Saturday. A brief search was started. The suspect apprehended a short time later. The victim was taken to a local hospital for serious injuries. Tomorrow is September 1st, the traditional start of the school year for most school districts in the state. In Reedsburg, construction furiously being wrapped up at the high school as improvements were made to the technical education and agricultural education departments. Here's building principal Katie Matthews.
1: They're working hard to get this done for our kids and teachers so they can get in there and get their spaces ready for students on September 1. That's the goal, that we're prepped and ready to go. We need to make sure that our teachers have an opportunity to kind of be in those spaces too and get them organized for kids. They'll be ready to rock one way or another. And I think we will be able to, you know, get this done. September comes fast and it is a busy month.
0: It looks like a hot and humid first week of classes, highs in the upper 80s into the weekend. And state health officials are reporting a significant increase in measles cases tied to an outbreak in southwestern Wisconsin. The Department of Health Services says confirmed cases in Iowa, Grant, and Lafayette counties jumped from 42 Tuesday to 92 Friday. The investigation indicates measles is spreading locally, though no public exposure locations requiring broader public notifications have been identified. So far this year, there have been 100 measles cases statewide. Now you're up to date. I'm Tom Demeen, Magnum Media News.
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6: We start off partly cloudy this morning. Highs near 87. Southwest winds around 10. Tonight, lows near 71 under partly cloudy skies. Tomorrow brings more of the same. Partly cloudy with highs back in the upper 80s, then mostly cloudy tomorrow night as lows settle in the low 70s. Wednesday looks calmer. A few passing clouds, highs near 85, lows in the upper 60s. Thursday, clouds with limited sunshine, highs in the low 80s.

0: woman went on a trip with her boyfriend, and she was not happy when she got home.
1: Uh-oh.
0: The reason? She realized she left a personal item in their hotel room, and she is desperately hoping the maid service didn't throw it out or take it or whatever.
2: Yeah.
0: Luckily, we have just the person to help her with this issue.
2: Okay.
0: The happiest, most pleasant, positive guy I know, our resident hotel manager, Jose.
3: Yay! What if I manage a hotel?
0: Best that hotel ever.
3: It would be.
0: And you know, he likes to get through stressful situations by making people laugh.
2: Uh-huh.
0: And we all know the best laughs, of course, are from puns.
1: Duh.
3: Yeah.
0: Here it comes. It's your phone tap right now.
4: Hello?
5: How was your trip? Was it off the train?
4: Who is this?
5: I'm sorry. My name's Michael. I'm actually calling you from Hotels. You recently stayed with us. Is that correct?
4: Yeah.
5: So, Julia, how was your trip? Was it off the train? Get it? Instead of saying chain? Because you were traveling?
4: Okay. I mean, I don't know.
5: It's a pun. It's funny. It's punny,
4: okay.
5: Even. Did it again.
4: All right.
5: Okay, I'm sorry. Listen, I got a message on my desk that you left a bag here, a personal item, and you wanted us to look for it.
4: Yes, I did. I left my makeup bag there.
5: A makeup bag. Okay, hold on. Let me write that down. So I'm, you know, I just trying to cheer you up. I'm sure you miss your bag. So.
4: Yeah, I mean, there's expensive stuff in there.
5: Okay, I'm going to have Johnny look in the back for it, but while he's doing that, let me do a quick survey with you about the hotel, if that's okay.
4: Do I have to?
5: Well, it won't take long, trust me, and it's way better than the hold music. You know,
4: all right.
5: We don't really have farts, but...
4: I'm just a bit agitated. I just want to get my bag back. I'm not trying to do
5: it
4: today.
5: Got it. This will be super quick. First question, how did your cell phone work in the room?
4: Oh. What do you mean?
5: You know, like, did you have to go downstairs because they had reception there?
4: I had reception in the room.
5: No, you don't get it. Reception, lobby...
4: Oh.
5: It's a pun. It's another way I snuck it in on you.
4: What's going on? Is this a real survey? I don't understand.
5: Yes, it absolutely is. Next question. When you were here, did you notice the Instagram conference going on?
4: No, I didn't.
5: Ah, okay. I'll write that. Yeah, that makes sense. Because you would have seen the signs directing you. It would have said, follow me. Wait for you to get it.
4: Is this a joke? Like, this isn't really.
5: Yes,
4: funny.
5: It is. It is. It's another pun.
4: Oh,
5: Instagram, follow me.
4: Is this like your personal comedy hour or something? I just want to get my freaking makeup bag back.
5: No, they're still looking for it. But first, did you notice any sounds coming from the pipes when you used the restroom?
4: This better not be a dumb pun again, I swear to God.
5: Oh, no, I'm only asking the question because recently our plumbing system went on strike. It wouldn't pipe down until it was treated with respect.
4: All right, this is getting very agitated. I don't care about these puns. I just want my freaking bag.
5: Pipe down? No, not you pipe down. I'm talking about the joke.
4: Okay, look, you're wasting my time here. Why don't you just email me if you find my bag? Because I don't want to do this anymore.
5: Absolutely. We could email you. Currently, ours is in therapy.
4: What?
5: Yeah, our email had attachment issues.
4: Wow.
5: I'm gonna pee my pants.
4: This is extremely unprofessional.
5: I said attachment.
4: Yeah, I heard you, and it was really stupid.
5: Really stupid. So stupid. Just like your boyfriend, Tony. He said he loves stupid jokes.
4: What does he have to do with this? Why are you bringing up my boyfriend?
5: Oh, Tony's the one who set you up for this prank phone call. This is actually Jose from Brooke and Jeffrey in the morning. We're doing a phone tap.
4: Oh, my God.
5: Tony wanted us to prank you and tell you that you're his butter half.
1: Oh.
5: Get it, butter? Is it funny when I explain it?
4: No.
5: But hopefully this call made you blush.
4: You know what's funny? Not you.
1: Oh.
5: Okay. Hopefully we didn't mascara you.
3: I just can't. I'm pretty sure she hung up.
5: I'm pretty sure she hung up.

0: You can learn a lot about yourself from being on this show. Like, personally, I've learned the longer I host it, the less respect I have for myself. It's a bottomless pit, and I'm just falling down it forever.
1: Yeah, but it's so fun to watch.
2: Yeah,
0: for you.
1: Yeah.
0: But it's not just us learning stuff. Our listeners also learn things, too. Like the guy on the phone today, who was actually on a different segment with us a year ago.
1: Oh.
0: And honestly, didn't come across as the best guy.
1: Ooh.
3: Oh, really?
0: He would admit that, but he swears he's changed for the better.
3: He better
0: and
3: have.
0: He's ready to prove it when we call the new lady that he just met. What crushing depths will my self-respect sink to by the time we start a brand new second date update?
1: Let's go lower! Let's go lower!
0: You're gonna
1: let's go lower!
3: I'm gonna do rock bottom.
0: Rock bottom might be coming right after this.

0: Today, we have a guy named Bobby who was actually on the show last year for a different segment called Say Yes to the Ex.
1: Oh, really?
2: Yeah. I guess she said no.
3: That's probably a good guess, Alexis.
0: He told us he wanted to get back with his ex-girlfriend, but once she was on the phone, we learned he mainly just wanted to get back his Netflix password from her.
3: Oh, that's right. I remember that.
0: Oh, and also he admitted something else to us.
4: We had a real connection, and I don't think that we need to give up on it so quickly.
5: You have a girlfriend again already.
3: Oh.
5: What the hell, Bobby?
6: You didn't cheat on your new girlfriend?
4: Ashley was just way less complicated. You know, I've been dating this new chick for like 72 hours, and it's just already a lot.
3: Wow. I remember Bobby's a winner. Bobby was messy. I remember that about Bobby.
0: Yeah. So yeah, he came on to say yes to the ex, but also already had a new girlfriend at the time. But according to Bobby's latest email, he says he has grown quite a bit from that experience.
3: Either that or all the women heard that and dumped him.
0: That's growth.

0: in some ways. And he needs our help today, this time with a second date update. So let's welcome back the new and improved Bobby.
1: Wow.
2: Bobby 2.0.
0: Bobby, welcome back, man. How you doing?
3: Hey, man, honestly, just hearing that clip, I was really growing through it back then. Yeah. It's kind of weird to hear.
1: Bobby, how many girlfriends have you had since we last talked to you, bro?
3: I don't know exactly. I don't have a list or anything, but I mean, I'm not just trying to reach out to people to get Netflix passwords anymore. I had a lot of my friends give me some crap, give me some guff.
1: Oh. Yeah, well, you're kind of using
2: it. It didn't come off real well when you were on our show last
3: time. Yeah, I took some time off of dating after that, honestly. I took like a whole week, I think I took off.
2: Wow. Dude, whoa. I mean, you weren't lying about this personal growth, Jeff.
1: Bro, you practically took a sabbatical.
2: Yeah.
0: We're all extremely impressed by you, Bobby. Yeah. It's a pleasure to have you back on.
3: Since that week, though, it's been like Times Square looking for a prize, man. It's a...
2: It's been Times Square?
0: Is Times Square?
2: What does that mean? Loud?
3: Beautiful, bright, shiny people all around. You know what I mean?
4: Times Square's like the worst part of the city.
1: It's crowded around here.
2: Is that a good thing? I can't tell. Is Times Square a good thing?
4: I think
2: thing?
4: It's supposed to be.
0: Brooke, I think he's trying to use it as an analogy.
2: Yeah, I understand.
0: There's a lot
2: the
0: of
2: analogy.
0: People that go through and you're trying to find the one in the crowd.
1: You know there's something there.
2: I just feel like he enjoyed it. That's okay. All I'm trying to get at. But
0: sorry,
2: that's fine.
0: Brooke is not an English major and doesn't know how metaphors and similes work.
1: Okay. I just think it wasn't a good one.
0: Disagree. Bobby, you're a poet. Keep going. Tell us about the new and improved you and how you met someone.
3: So, yeah, after all the flashing lights and all the distractions, I found I met this girl, Mandy. Mm. I met her at a pottery class.
2: Oh, that's like the Central Park of dating.
4: Wow.
2: See?
1: Nice
2: work. I get the analogy.
0: Yeah. Let's leave the analogies to Bobby. Go ahead, Bobby.
2: What happened? How are you in a pottery class, Bobby?
0: Good question.
3: Well, I heard it was a good place to meet women.
4: Oh, that's why you're there.
0: Yes. Okay.
3: So I talked to this girl and her friend, and I said, do you guys know anything about pottery? Can you help me out?
1: Play dumb, attaboy.
4: Aren't you in a class?
1: Like a cooking class, they're you guys know anything about cooking.
4: Trying to enjoy their time and have to help a man who can't do it himself.
0: This teacher doesn't know what the hell they're talking about. Can you explain it to me?
2: Did that actually work?
3: Yeah. So in the end, they were both like laughing at me and how terrible my vase was. But then, you know, Mandy kind of hung around after and we were talking and Mandy's friend was getting ready to leave. And then that's when I invited Mandy to go to this ice cream place that was right next door to the pottery spot.
2: Okay.
0: Oh, that's smooth.
1: Ice cream.
3: Did you know they make non-dairy ice cream?
4: Yeah, it's good.
1: Is it a gelato?
0: Yeah, it's called bad ice cream.
2: Yeah.
3: It's like this whole place, it was like plant-based ice cream.
2: Cool.
0: Oh, gross.
1: Impossible ice cream, Jeff. Yeah. Don't trigger him.
2: Did you like it?
3: Well, she had something she called California Cabin, and it tasted like wood, honestly. She gave me a little spoon. I had cookies and cream, strawberry cookies and cream, actually, and minus the cream. And actually, that was pretty dadgum delicious.
0: Sounds delicious. Okay. All right. So what about you and Mandy? How was your connection?
3: I mean, we hung out just like eating ice cream. We finished our ice cream. It was probably 20, 30 minutes of us just talking. And then I told her, I said, hey, so this doesn't really count as a date. We should have an official one.
2: That's cute.
0: Oh, nice.
3: She seemed open to it. And then we were going over options for like when to meet, what to do. And she couldn't really decide, or she seemed busy. I couldn't tell, but we never got anything together.
0: Oh,
2: okay.
0: Back to Times Square all over again.
2: Yeah.
3: Yeah, back to Times Square. Exactly.
2: So you left it at what? Like,
3: I mean, I've texted her a couple times to try and talk, but she hadn't responded at all. And I mean, this is kind of weird for me. Normally, like, it's not usually this tough to meet up with somebody.
2: Okay. Did you go back to the pottery class, or was that a one-off?
4: Yeah.
3: So I've been to the beginner class like 3 times. Oh. And the instructor kind of took me aside and was like, yo, you can't keep doing the beginner. If you're going to come back, you got to move up to the intermediate class.
2: Because there was more women in the beginner. Is that what was going on?
3: I think I just didn't want to commit fully. Like, it feels like I'm actually
2: still back to that, Bobby, huh?
0: Yeah. Seems like a common theme for you.
2: Yeah.
3: I mean, I can commit to a beautiful woman, not pottery.
0: Okay, so how long has it been since you last had that ice cream date?
3: Like 3 weeks, almost a month.
2: Whoa.
0: Oh, it's been a long time.
3: Definitely. Yeah, I mean, I've reached out to her a couple times. I don't want to come off weird and clear. Like, this is new territory for me.
2: I kind of meant more like, do you have a current girlfriend?
3: Yeah. I do not have a current girlfriend or anybody. Like, that's old me. That's old news.
0: Right. And your Netflix password, your Hulu, everything's up to
1: code.
4: They're way stricter now. You can't even share a

0: house.
1: I got everything I need. I'm content.
2: The man. One thing that you're missing in your life is a little Mandy. So let's see if exactly. we can bring her back when we call her and get you a second date update, pottery edition, yeah. right after this. Hold on.

0: We're on the phone with Bobby 2.0, who has grown and become a better man since his last appearance on our show.
1: Hey, he's better Bobby.
0: Yep. Sure is.
2: I like that.
0: His last time he was trying to get his Netflix password back from his ex-girlfriend. That kind of went up in flames.
1: Well, because he was also trying to date his ex-girlfriend while he currently had a girlfriend.
3: Yeah.
0: I mean, those are just details.
2: Yeah, a little juggling action.
0: Uh-huh. Point is, he's seen the error of his ways, and today he's trying to get in touch with a woman named Mandy, who he met at pottery class.
1: Ooh.
0: They had some flirtatious pottery talk, ate some non-dairy ice cream together, and we're even discussing a second meetup. When, just like Bobby's clay vase, everything collapsed.
1: Wow.
0: And now he hasn't heard from Mandy in almost 3 weeks, doesn't know what exactly went wrong, and he's come to us seeking those answers. Bobby, did I miss anything there?
4: I think you got it. All right.
1: Hey, I'm curious, where's your vase that you made? Where'd you put it?
4: I think it's in my garage.
1: Okay. You aren't even proud of it. I see.
4: No, it was bad. I knew it was bad. I was kind of, you know.
0: Yeah. Put it in your cave of shame.
1: All right.
2: That's why he keeps going back to the beginner course, guys.
0: Yes.
2: Okay,
0: come on. He's improving in many different ways, not just in love, but in pottery, too.
2: There we go.
0: Let's see if we can accomplish that first one for you. I'm going to dial Mandy's phone number. We'll see if she answers the phone, and then hopefully she can clear everything up for us. You ready to do this?
4: Right on.
0: Here we go. I'm dialing it right now.
5: Hello?
0: Hey, Mandy. Thank you for answering. We're a radio show, by the way. You should know you're on with Brooke and Jeffrey in the morning.
5: Wait.
1: Number one with pottery lovers.
2: Mm-hmm. We're a big pottery show.
5: I'm sorry, what?
1: We do As the Wheel Turns.
2: Yeah. We're really killing it.
1: I like that.
2: With the jokes.
0: Please don't hang up, Mandy. Please.
1: Yeah. Glazed listen. Right over her. Get it?
0: Okay.
2: Oh, no. Yes. Oh, no.
0: Enough. Okay.
2: Oh, gosh.
0: Mandy.
5: I'm sorry.
0: I know.
5: Who is this?
0: I know. It's very embarrassing to admit that I'm a part of this show. And we know about the pottery stuff because we're doing a segment called A Second Date Update. We heard you're in pottery class from a guy that you went out with or met at pottery. His name is Bobby.
5: Oh, wait, that was a little while ago.
1: Yeah.
0: Right. Yeah. We spoke to Bobby about it. He said the two of you met at that class and then you hung out for ice cream. And he texted you a few times since. But you seem to be avoiding him.
5: Yeah, I am avoiding him.
1: Oh. Well, that's clear.
2: Oh, wow.
1: Straightforward.
0: Is it because he made fun of your ice cream for being, wood flavored?
5: No. Like, I actually, honestly, I thought he was kind of, dumb charming for a little bit, but...
0: Oh.
1: that makes
0: never
1: sense.
0: Heard that. But that's kind of endearing because I think his goal really was to strike up a conversation with you.
5: I mean, yeah, I don't need to go out with the smartest guy, but I do want to go out with a guy that is different than him.
1: What do you mean?
0: Okay.
1: What did he do that was so dumb to you?
5: Well, actually, this was pretty dumb. We were chatting. It was fine. It was good. And at the end, he was like, we should hang out again.
1: Yeah.
5: And I was like, yeah, that sounds great. So he goes, cool. Let me get you on the calendar.
2: Oh, wow. That felt weird.
1: I don't think so.
5: Yeah. Well, I thought he was just going to find a time. I use my calendar, you know, I thought he was going to find a time, put me in his calendar so he doesn't forget. That's good. But then he texts me a link and he tells me to open in front of him.
1: Okay.
5: And it's a link to a booking calendar, where I can schedule my date and time with him.
2: Like a spreadsheet.
1: Oh.
0: I'm still trying to picture what you're saying.
1: Okay, maybe he's just really type A and he wants everything super organized.
3: I'm imagining one of the links that takes you to and you're trying to make a dentist appointment. It's 3 p.m. on Tuesday a month from now.
0: Well, wouldn't that be a good sign that he's got his stuff organized? And
5: no, because it doesn't end there. You open up the booking calendar and it says, congrats, you've been selected to book a date with Bobby. Sponsor limited, so act fast.
0: Oh, this is a specific dating booking calendar.
5: Yeah, it's a dating booking calendar.
0: Oh.
1: Wait. Did he laugh when you opened it? Because he wanted you to open it right there. So maybe it's a joke.
5: No, he did not laugh. He was completely serious about this.
0: Oh, God.
5: And then the next prompt, it says, who's booking? And then it has a list of, 8 different girls' names.
1: Oh, it's a drop-down list.
3: Oh, no.
2: Oh,
5: so
2: there's already
5: for the plot, I wanted to see, how this process works, you know? So I clicked the link, and I go in, and then I find out he's charging people.
1: What? What do you mean charging people?
5: He's charging people. It says you can book an appointment for $75.
1: Oh my God. What? That is so much money.
3: Who does he think he is?
0: That's pretty smooth, actually.
5: $75 just to, like, see this man.
1: Alexis is like, wait, I could have done this the whole time.
0: To pay for your half of the date.
1: Does that mean that seven other women paid the $75?
5: That means every woman, I guess, who's on his calendar, presumably has paid $75.
3: If they're real.
0: Oh, wow.
3: If they're real bookings.
0: This man, he is a genius, and I wish I could tell him it myself. And luckily I can, because he's on the phone right now listening to this conversation.
1: Yeah, for free. Why didn't we charge him?
5: Has he been listening this whole time?
0: That's the other part of how this works, Mandy, is we have them listening on the other line. But Bobby, are you there?
4: Yeah, I don't see the problem.
1: Oh my God.
4: I told you guys I've grown. I'm definitely way more organized.
1: That's not the growth we're wanting from you, Bobby.
5: My gosh. Right.
0: It is very impressive, Bobby. I'll say that. But you could also see how it might be a turnoff to a woman who you just met, where you're sending her to a calendar and showing her all the other options of women that you have.
1: And charging her, Jeff. Yeah. Charging her.
0: That part I kind of liked.
4: I mean, look, if I were her, you know, I'd take it as a challenge. Like, this guy's wanted. There must be something special about him.
1: Okay.
0: Oh. What do you think about that, Mandy?
5: So were those women not real? Like, did you make them up?
2: Oh.
4: No, absolutely not. That's why I was so confused by all this, because normally, whenever I give them the calendar, they book immediately. This is the first time I've actually had to work. Like, I'm calling the radio, you know? I care about this. I care about, you know, I'm trying to make it happen.
0: Wow.
1: What, you're the caring guy in this? What?
0: He didn't call us about any of the other women on his list.
2: That's true.
3: Because they're not real. I still don't believe it.
1: $75 is a really high fee.
2: Yeah.
0: It's called you get what you pay for.
4: I'm just making sure, you know, that I'm not wasting my time. They put a little bit of something in it, too. That means that they got a little skin in the game. You know what I mean?
2: That actually makes sense.
1: Bobby, how would you feel if Mandy came to you with this? Right, Mandy?
4: I mean, like, if the roles were reversed, first, I'd be impressed. Second, I would probably ask for a little bit of a discount, you know, because I'm a catch.
1: Oh,
4: and I think that I could probably work something out.
1: Oh. So wait. What I'm hearing, Mandy, he's open to negotiation.
0: If the price point is the problem, we could work with that.
2: All right, we're starting at $74. $74.
4: There's not a need for that. Look, I've already put in a promo code. It's just Bobby. You just put it in.

0: 50% off.
1: Wow.
2: Mandy, this guy is moving mountains for you right now. Are you seeing what I'm seeing?
3: No. Not really.
4: Oh, man.
2: I mean, Bobby, talk directly to her.
1: I feel like it needs to be like your elevator pitch. You know, we're in a business transaction at this point.
0: Mandy, if I hadn't showed you my calendar and how organized I am and how on top I am of all my stuff, then you would have probably gone out with me?
3: Yeah, probably.
0: Oh. That's ridiculous, man. Women complain that they want a man who communicates, who's a planner. I go and do all of this, and I get punished because I'm really good with ladies. This is a joke, dude. I don't understand.
1: Okay,
0: wow.
1: Yeah,
4: because he's good.
1: Is that really how you read this?
2: I mean, we're running out of time here, so
1: yeah.
2: Bobby made his pitch. What's wrong with women?
1: Wow, Bobby is so different than the last time we talked to him.
3: Yeah.
1: Wow.
0: You know who's really running out of time is Mandy, because this is not going to last forever. These spots are going to get filled up.
2: Oh. Only two slots available left, Mandy, so now's your chance. Would you go out on another date with Bobby? I'm going to throw it out there, and if you say yes, we would be so generous as to pay the fee to get you booked.
1: Wait, we're going to pay the $32.50 plus dinner?
2: No, Brooke, the math is 37 is half, not 32.
4: Yeah, come on, Brooke.
0: Oh. Brooke, what's wrong with you? You're trying to shortchange me? This money goes directly to my streaming services, and that's not cheap.
1: Oh, that's right, because you can't share the passwords anymore with your ex. I get it. Sorry, Bobby.
2: Let this man have his Netflix. And Mandy, it's up to you. Do you want to see him one more time?
3: You know what? My booking calendar is full now. So unless you want to pay me $75,
0: I'm
3: not going.
0: Whatever. I got a couple spots, though. Brooke, do you want to fill a spot?
1: I'm good.
4: She'll say yes off air.
0: Look, Jeff and I are tight. I'll just send him the link, and Jeff, you send it to Brooke.
1: I knew he wouldn't ask Alexis because she couldn't afford that.
4: Yeah. Oh, that's true. Wow.
1: That's very accurate, actually.

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1: Media Sports. Girls volleyball from the weekend. Reedsburg competed at an invitational in Wisconsin Rapids, going 4-1. Wins over Abbotsford, Wausau East, Northland Pines, and Wisconsin Rapids. Cabela Bradley led the way with 31 kills. Linnea Retzlaff, 51 assists. Aubrey Matthews with 31 digs. Baraboo went 2-2, an invitational in Janesville. Victories over Onalaska and Lake Mills. Wisconsin Dells had an invitational in Reedsburg, going 5-2, defeating Lodi, Sheboygan North, Tomahawk, Wausau West, and Gail Ettrick Trempolo. For the Chiefs, Piper Waterman with 49 kills, 59 assists from June Manley, Addison Sobajinski with 59 digs. Poinette hosted a quadrangular on Friday, going 2-1, defeating Partyville and Westfield. Partyville went 1-2 with a victory over Westfield. Poinette then went 2-2 Saturday, an invitational in Belleville, defeating Dodgeville and St. Ambrose. On the soccer pitch, Portage Poinette suffered a pair of shutout losses to Columbus 3-0 and to Faith Christian 4-0. Cross country from Saturday, Reedsburg competed at an invitational in Livingston. The boys, the team champ, Sebastian Nekioma finished fourth. The girls finished third, Madison Pearson, an eighth place finish. Baraboo ran at an invitational in Watertown. The boys placed fifth. Will Betcher led the way with an eighth place finish. The girls eighth as a team, Mackenzie Doherty finished 40th. The high school football season has reached week three with conference matchups across the area. Friday night in the Mississippi Valley Conference, Baraboo will be at Toma, Reedsburg at La Crosse Central. In the South Central, Wisconsin Dells at Waupun, Mauston at Nakusa. In the Capital Conference, Portage a home match with Jefferson. In the Eastern Suburban, it's Partyville at Marshall, Poinette at Waterloo. The Brewers suffered a loss to the Rangers yesterday, 7-4 the final. Gary Sanchez with a home run and two knocked in. Dustin May, the loss. Tonight on 97.3 FM and AM 1400, it's the Brewers and Cubs at 6:05. 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

0: Is it me, or does dating basically feel like an extreme sport?
1: Whoa, yeah.
2: Okay.
0: You got to survive the first date.
2: Yeah.
0: And then the dreaded, what are we, conversation.
1: Ooh, that's an obstacle.
0: Then the even scarier challenge of meeting her friends. And just when you think you've made it to the finish line.
2: Yeah. What happens, Jeff?
0: Boom. She shows up to your anniversary dinner with your wife.
2: Wow. Jeff. Oh, God. What?

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1: Firefighters in Adams County responded to a fire in Adams involving a box truck that was converted into a recreational vehicle. No one was injured in the fire or fighting the fire, the cause of which remains under investigation. A victim was stabbed at a Richland County gas station Saturday. It occurred at the Shell gas station in Lone Rock. A suspect was identified and after a brief search was taken into custody. The victim was taken to a local hospital with serious injuries. According to the Sheriff's Department, there was no immediate danger or ongoing threat to the public. Tomorrow is September 1st, the traditional start to the academic school year in Wisconsin. In Reedsburg, workers furiously wrapping up a building construction project at the high school, creating a new tech ed department and a new agricultural area, including a new greenhouse. Here's building principal Katie Matthews.
2: They are working hard to get this done for our kids and

0: teachers so they can get in there and get their spaces ready for students on September 1.
1: That's the goal, that we're prepped and ready to go. We need to make sure that our teachers have an opportunity to kind of be in those spaces too and get them organized for kids. They'll be ready to rock one way or another. And I think we will be able to, you know, get this done. September comes fast and it is a busy month.
2: Hot and humid weather greet students and teachers this week. Highs in the upper 80s with an elevated dew point. And state health officials are reporting a significant increase in measles cases tied to an outbreak in Iowa, Grant, and Lafayette counties. The Department of Health Services says the cases in those three counties grew from 42 to 92 last week. Investigation shows measles is spreading locally, though no public exposure locations requiring broader public notification have been identified. So far this year, 100 measles cases in Wisconsin. Now you're up to date. I'm Tom Demeen, Magnum Media News.
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10: We start off partly cloudy this morning. Highs near 87. Southwest winds around 10. Tonight, lows near 71 under partly cloudy skies. Tomorrow brings more of the same. Partly cloudy with highs back in the upper 80s, then mostly cloudy tomorrow night as lows settle in the low 70s. Wednesday looks calmer. A few passing clouds, highs near 85, lows in the upper 60s. Thursday, clouds with limited sunshine, highs in the low 80s.

0: eye contact.
1: Missed connections.
2: That was me staring.
3: There's only two places to find true love in this world. Mm. One is at summer camp during a game of Simon Says, when Simon says to swap underwear.
4: Wait, I know, that's right.
3: Oh, my. The other...
4: Wow. Simon said, you guys, come on. Oh.
3: You guys clearly didn't go to the right summer camp.
5: Okay, I didn't know Simon like you did.
3: Yeah. The other is on the pages of Craigslist.org. We scour that website up, down, and all around every week to find the best misconnections that they have to offer. Like this first one titled, Looking for That Speedy Dude. Mm. Man for Woman, 28, bar on 4th.
5: Mm. I thought you were going to do like a go-kart track, but okay.
3: This might be Woman for Man, now that I'm looking at it. They may have mislabeled it.
4: How speedy are they?
3: It says, we met at the Black Cat Bar last Tuesday for some speed date event.
5: Oh.
3: They're speedy.
6: Oh, okay. Got it.
3: You, brown hair, sports jacket with the green tie, name started with a Q, Quinn. Yep. Question mark?
5: Okay.
3: Quincifer?
5: Quincifer.
3: Quincanthony? They don't know.
5: Quinnithy?
3: I do remember you were funny, affable, and had a cute face.
4: Hey.
3: Like if that weird kid from Jerry Maguire grew up, got a haircut, and ditched the lisp.
5: Okay. You know, the little kid with the glasses?
4: Jonathan Lipnicki.
6: Oh.
3: She says, I was the woman wearing a Gary the Snail necklace with dark bangs and a backless baby blue dress.
6: Dude, Team SpongeBob, let's go.
3: You said I was cute and reminded you of your pug, Samson.
5: Oh, wait,
6: that
5: what?
6: Is not a compliment.
5: No. Hey, you know what? He loves Samson. It may be.
6: Aww.
5: Have you heard pugs breathe?
6: Okay. I know.
5: She may need a CPAP machine at night.
3: We hung around after the event, talking and taking Jaeger bombs together.
5: Whoa. Ooh.
3: Or dang. I should say, I took Jaeger bombs as you watched.
5: Oh, that is not a singles activity.
3: Uh-huh. I could tell from the way you looked at me that something might happen if I let it.
5: Yeah, that you'd puke all over his shoes eventually.
3: When we hugged at the end, you squeezed a little too tight.
5: Oh.
3: And that's when the pimple on my back suddenly popped.
5: Ew.
6: And
3: residue dislodged onto your arm.
5: No,
3: I apologize.
5: Just please skip. No.
6: Oh, man.
3: Shouldn't have wore that backless dress.
4: Yeah, come on.
5: Ew.
3: But you said it's okay. It happens to the best of us.
5: No, I can't recover from this one. No.
3: Thank you for making me feel better in a crunchy situation. Funny and empathetic?
5: Mm-mm.
3: Me likey. Oh, sign me up. That's signed M.
4: Oh, crunchy or squishy?
6: No, popper pimple.
5: You guys stop. Next.
3: You want to move on? Okay. Yeah. Let's go to your next misconnection titled Rub Me the Right Way.
4: No, oh, rubbing. This could be another one.
5: No, rubbing.
6: Woman, pimple for human.
3: Woman for man, 34, East Side Antique Store.
6: Okay.
3: She says, I'm not joking when I say this. I rubbed what looked like a magic lamp, wished for a boyfriend, and then you walked through the door.
5: It worked.
3: My first thought, honestly, you're not even my

0: type, but who am I to argue with the universe?
1: That's right.
0: Last time I did, I was hit by a tandem bike.
1: Oh. That's gonna hurt more than a regular bike.
2: Yeah. That means two people didn't see it coming.
0: Do you remember me? I was wearing a Smith's t-shirt and big red glasses.
1: Okay.
0: You were bald with a mustache, and I thought it was sweet when you said good morning to me, even though it was 3 p.m. Hey. We chatted for a few moments, and you asked if I knew where the retro video games were. I said no, because I don't work there.
1: Oh, that's a good point.
2: Yeah. You look like you do.
0: But I still offered to help you find them. Oh. I wouldn't normally do that, but again, I'm not arguing with the universe anymore.
1: There it is.
0: Especially after my last boyfriend brought his mother to our anniversary dinner.
1: Ooh.
2: Oh, wow. Cringe.
0: Sorry, TMI, but I've been with some losers in my life. Like the one guy I dated last year who asked me to help him update his dating profile.
1: Oh.
0: And I thought we were exclusive. No.
2: That would be awful.
3: I'm trying to hit the ground running here, so.
2: You're telling your person you think you're dating? Wait,
1: I bet they would have a good opinion on what you should put on there.
0: Trust me, I won't talk about these idiots on our first date unless you want me to.
2: Sounds like she wants to.
0: That sign's Shona.
4: Oh, Shona. Oh.
0: Let's go to your final misconnection titled Cute with a Side of Bacon.
1: Okay, let's go.
0: Yeah. Man for woman, 40s. Brunch with an exclamation point.
4: Valid exclamation point use.
0: We met at brunch bar last Sunday. I was the single guy sitting with my gay brother and his husband.
1: Mm-hmm. Okay, that's going to make it look like you're not available to her.
4: Yeah.
0: You were the single woman sitting next to us with your gay sister and her wife.
1: Oh, never mind. Oh, worked out. Okay.
0: What are the chances?
3: Fight.
0: Match made in heaven? Our siblings were the ones who started talking, asking what you ladies recommended and whether you knew where the closest Joann Fabrics was.
1: Got some crafting to do later, you know?
0: Meanwhile, I just sipped my mimosa and pretended to act cool.
1: Hey.
0: Talking about digital art and other things I don't really understand.
2: NFTs.
0: At one point, someone pushed our tables together, and this is going to sound strange, but did I try to kiss you after our food came?
4: Oh, wait, what?
2: Oh, someone was drinking.
1: If you don't remember?
0: If I did, I'm sorry. It was my fourth mimosa.
1: Ah.
0: And that put me in a mood.
1: Oh, they're sparkling, you know?
0: Other than that, I don't remember a lot, except refusing to eat unless my brother put my napkin on my lap for me.
1: Why do I picture him having a tantrum?
0: And a little while later, I ordered more mimosas.
1: Uh-oh.
0: In a Scottish-Brazilian accent.
3: Ooh, problematic.
1: Somebody's brother needs to take him home.
4: Yeah.
0: Afterwards, my family told me I was an idiot for screwing things up with you.
1: Yeah. Oh.
0: Well, joke's on them. I put this on misconnections.
1: Okay. So, I think the joke's still on you.
0: For sure you'll reply back.
1: Oh.
0: Right? Question mark?
4: Show them.
0: That's sign Nathaniel.
1: Nathaniel. No more kissing at brunch, all right, buddy?
4: No more mimosas at brunch. Yeah.
0: No mention of bacon in that entire story. What are you doing?
3: Well, he should put the napkin in his lap.
0: That's your Craigslist misconnections for the week. We got your phone tab coming up in just a few minutes.

0: It's time for your phone tap, and anybody listening who wants to prank their significant other should know this. One of the best times to do it is right when they get a new job.
1: Ooh, yeah.
0: Because they're eager, and they want to be extra polite and super accommodating. And we're devious here on the show, because we see weakness in that. And we know we can go after that vulnerability. Like the guy we call today. I mean, he hasn't met anybody yet at his new job. Oh. He's going to believe that I work there and that I'm his direct supervisor.
1: That's so scary.
0: And yeah, my first request is going to be a little weird. But he's going to have to deal with it politely in your phone tap right now.
2: Hello?
0: Hey, I'm looking for John.
2: Yeah, this is John. Who's this?
0: Hey, this is Casey. I'm going to be one of your supervisors when you start next week over at
2: Oh, man. Yeah. Happy to be here.
0: I just want to get some things that need to be on your to-do list.
2: Okay. Yeah. Let me grab a pen.
0: Perfect. So what we're doing, I need you to do, it's kind of like a holiday-ish message that I need you to write to my children.
2: wait, what?
0: Their names are Leo and Samantha. They're 6 and 7.
1: Aww.
0: Okay. Are you writing this down?
2: Leo and Samantha, 6 and 7. This is...
0: My kids, yeah.
2: Yeah. I got that. But what are you asking me to do?
0: Right. So basically, they got really spoiled this last holiday. Oh. Got way too many presents. So I'm going to need you to write a letter threatening to take their toys away. Writing that down?
2: Yeah, no. No. Not writing that down. I'm confused. I'm really confused.
0: Okay.
2: How does this have to do with work?
0: I mean, it's just, you understand, parenting isn't easy.
2: Mm. Sure.
0: And coming from someone else, that message is going to be so much more effective.
2: Yeah.
0: Because, you know, they don't listen to us anymore as parents. They basically run the house now. They eat a ton of sugar. They go to bed whatever time they want. They watch all the bad movies on TV.
2: Right. But I'm not going to tell your kids that I'll take their toys away. I'm in marketing.
0: Okay, well, technically, I hate to stop you there, but technically you're correct. You will be writing the letter, but you're going to sign it under another name. Grundlebuck.
2: Grundlebuck.
0: Yeah, me and the wife made that name up. It's kind of like a stateside version of Krampus from Europe, you know? Like the mean Christmas guy.
2: Yeah.
0: I think he eats kids over there.
2: Yeah. I get it.
0: Good. Because, you know, the kids, they'll recognize our handwriting. They're pretty smart now. That's why we'd have you write the letter.
2: Right.
0: And I had a cinnamon roll this morning, and I told my wife, you know, we have this new guy who's going to be starting at the company named John. And she was like, ooh, John, sounds like he could be Grundlebuck.
2: Man, that is a great idea.
0: Well, thank you.
2: But I'm thinking maybe, is there any way that I don't have to be the one that does this?
0: Oh, do you mean write the letters or not wear the costume?
2: Oh, I didn't know there was a costume.
0: Yeah. I mean, how else are we going to scare them at their windows at night?
2: Oh, this is borderline...
0: genius, I know, yes.
2: Yeah, I was going to say too much.
0: Oh.
2: I work in marketing, and this was not part of the job that I applied for.
0: Well, hate to stop you again, but did you see the part where we said that we need a creative person who goes the extra mile?
2: Yeah, for the company.
0: Well, yes, exactly. Grundlebuck falls under that umbrella.
2: So you're saying that I really have to do this?
0: Yes, and Leo, by the way, he loves his PlayStation right now, so... Let's start with your first threatening message about that. I want to hear what you say.
2: Oh. You serious?
0: Yeah, and remember, Leo's been very naughty.
2: What did he do?
0: Well, he hasn't done anything yet, but the steak knives are missing from the kitchen. So
2: okay, listen, I don't want to be involved in this.
0: You don't want to be involved in a prank phone call on the radio?
2: Yeah, no, I don't want to be involved in writing letters, prank phone calls. I don't want to be a part of any of it, okay? I would love to work for the company. But
0: John, I think you're missing what I said. This isn't real. This isn't the company you're going to work for. My name is Jeff from Brooke and Jeffrey in the Morning.
2: What?
0: Your wife, Jenna, sets you up for a phone tap on the radio.
2: Oh, my God. That was the dumbest prank I've ever heard of.
0: You fell for it, though, so you got to look at yourself.
2: Oh, my God. How did you even know I... Oh, she set it up.
0: Yeah, because she told us that you got a new job in marketing and thought we could mess with you about it.
2: I fell for Grundlebuck, too. I was about to look him up.
0: No, you don't have to look him up. I have the costume all ready for you. What, are you large?
2: I can't wait to scare my boss's children.
0: Now I'm glad we hired you.
2: Yeah.

0: Brooke and Jeffrey in the morning. And Alexis, when was the last time you got a traffic ticket?
1: Oh, does a parking ticket count? Because I got that yesterday.
2: No.
1: Is that the same thing?
0: No. That's not traffic.
1: Oh, then no.
0: I'm including not only America, by the way, but European traffic tickets, too.
1: Okay, yeah, I did get one in Spain.
3: I thought they drove on the opposite side of the road.
1: They were charging me $100, and I was like, why? I returned the rental car, and it was a ticket.
0: I wonder if you know what the odds are of it happening, because a recent study just found you have an 8.7 chance of being pulled over at some point this year. No matter who you are.
4: 1 in 12.
2: Interesting.
3: Yeah. I think mine's higher than that.
2: Yeah, mine too. Somebody stole my tab, so I'm riding hot right now.
3: Yikes.
0: Blame somebody else. I see. Let's say you do get pulled over, though. What are the chances that the cop actually writes you a ticket?
3: 100%.
0: If you're Brooke, yes.
2: Because
0: it really depends on how well you flirt, so she's definitely getting a fine.
2: I must be a good flirter. I've gotten out of almost everyone.
0: But your odds of actually getting a ticket when a cop pulls you over are 1 in 1.8. Which is a 56% chance.
3: Okay, you could have just said that. We didn't need to do the one.
4: I like the odds, Jeff. Helps me explain.
0: For people that are, that go by Vegas laws, that's how you do it. So, worse odds than a coin flip. And we always talk about which excuses can get you out of one. But a recent survey asked police officers which excuses they hear all the time that 100% do not work.
3: Oh, okay. I'm sure it's I'm late.
0: Number one.
3: Nobody cares.
0: I'm running late for work or picking up your kids. Doesn't matter. Yeah. It just says, I'm an irresponsible human being.
2: Literally.
0: Take pity on me.
3: It always says to me, I'm more important than everyone else.
2: Yeah, you know? It's not an excuse.
0: You do say that, though. Number two, I have to use the bathroom.
1: I tried that. Didn't work. But
2: that's a logical one.
0: You better go right there in your seat or they won't buy it. Number three, my speedometer's broken.
3: People try the digital one.
0: That implies that you know you're driving an unsafe vehicle and are operating it anyway.
3: Oh.
0: And number four, worst excuse to get out of a ticket. Do you know who I am?
3: Oh.
0: That one only works. It never works. If you're pulled over right now, though, tell the officer to hurry up and write the dang ticket already. Because Laser Stories is coming up right after this.

0: It's the radio segment that's starting a new charity called Locks of Lump. Where they take the hairballs that your cat coughs up and weaves them into stylish wigs for hairless kittens.
1: Ew.
0: Donate your kitty's hairballs today to Laser Stories.
2: There's like flat patches of balls on the hairless cats.
0: Yeah, it's the segment where we read weird news stories around the globe just like everyone else does, except we've got a laser. Those other furball fashionistas just don't. This first laser story is out of Los Angeles. 30-year-old woman named Taffy Dugard was having a fun night.
3: Yeah, I bet. You can't have... Taffy always has a fun night.
4: Her name's Taffy.
0: But I don't know if she remembers it.
3: Oh.
0: Witnesses say they saw Taffy pull out a ladder from a nearby shed and climb up onto the roof of a parks and recreation building.
3: Oh, no.
0: Then began dancing.
2: Hey.
3: Okay. Gonna start a block party, Jeff.
0: Yeah. She didn't have any music playing, but people could hear her singing a tune and waving her arms.
3: Hey, Taffy. Right.
0: This happened around 7 p.m. Bystanders gathered around and told Taffy to knock it off.
3: Why do I want her to be singing, "Am I Laffy Taffy? Am I Laffy Taffy?"
0: But for some reason, that only made her dance harder.
3: Oh.
0: After about 15 minutes, she got her second wind and proceeded to climb the chimney and dance on top of that.
3: Yeah, she's not high enough to start the real party, Jeff.
0: Yeah, and that's when things went from bad to worse.
3: Uh-oh.
0: Because somehow, during Taffy's tap routine, she fell inside the chimney.
3: She was tap dancing?
2: Oh, yeah. No.
4: The top makes it more impressive.
3: Yeah. I thought she was just twerking.
0: No, she was going all out and got stuck about 3 feet deep inside the chimney.
3: I guess that's better than falling to the very bottom.
0: Yeah.
2: Yeah.
3: You know?
0: Firefighters were able to hoist her to safety using a rope system. Taffy was alert and conscious, but had to be taken to a hospital.
3: Oh.
0: Authorities haven't revealed what was going on, maybe because they have no idea either. Witnesses say Taffy appeared to be under the influence of something, but that hasn't been confirmed.
3: Okay.
2: Influence of life.
3: Oh, it's duh, or just tap dance, because makes everybody want to dance.
2: The influence of a beat.
3: Yeah.
0: So, unclear if she was legitimately out of her mind, or if she was planning to audition to become a chimney sweep in a Mary Poppins reboot.
3: Oh, that makes sense now.
2: That would be amazing.
0: It is Los Angeles, so you never know.
3: Give her the role.
0: This next laser story is out of Ohio. There's a woman named Tia McCreary who went to a Kia dealership in February of last year to buy a car.
3: Tia, Kia.
2: What a fun name today.
0: In the beginning, things were going smooth and the dealership helped her finance it through a lending company.
3: Oh, I love my Kia. Right. Yeah. It's a great car. Yeah,
2: I
3: seriously love
2: Kia
3: it.
2: Too.
3: Yeah.
0: It all went well and Tia was pre-approved.
5: Oh, yeah.
0: But a month later, for whatever reason, the company decided they didn't want to finalize her loan before it closed. So the dealership went out and repossessed the car while Tia was at work.
6: Ain't nobody got time for that.
3: They said, okay, you can't take that back, can you?
2: What?
3: Take backsies?
2: Yeah, I've gotten my car repo. They can definitely take backsies.
3: That's if you're not making payments.
2: Oh, yeah, I didn't make payments for years.
0: These are insurance company rules, by the way. So she was not amused. And if you know Tia, she doesn't let things go like that. So she began looking into her legal options and discovered the car dealership failed to renew the registration of their business name. So after that, she did some quick paperwork and registered it under her own name.
3: Yes!
2: Okay. This is amazing.
3: Tia's Kia is real now?
2: Oh, man, who can own a company like this? Like, well, kind of figuratively, too.
3: Yeah.
0: Then she sent the dealership a cease and desist letter, telling them they couldn't use their own name because it was now registered to her.
2: Yes!
0: The company sued her, and the case is still tied up in the courts.
3: Oh, God. Sounds like more of a nightmare than she wanted.
2: Yeah, she's going to pay a lot of money now.
0: The most significant ruling so far has gone in Tia's favor.
3: Oh.
0: So she's at least succeeded in being a total thorn in their side.
3: Yeah, she has.
0: No matter how this turns out, it's kind of amazing to see an average person getting epic petty revenge like this.
3: Yeah, she's got a lot of time to think on her bus ride.
2: Yeah.
0: Even if there was some legitimacy to her loan being rejected for whatever reason, we will keep you updated on the situation.
2: Dude, I'm about to go check and see if Mazda is unregistered, because that's what got me one time.
0: Uh-oh, look out. This next laser story is out of Vegas.
2: Yes! Love it here.
0: Nick Phillips and Heather Schroering love entering contests.
3: Okay.
0: And recently they hit the jackpot with the helmet.

0: Mayonnaise company by winning an all-expense-paid mayo marriage ceremony.
1: Ew. Yeah. What in the white people?
2: Yeah, they're definitely white people.
0: What does that mean? Well, winners of the contest package get a full ceremony with reception, food, a professional photographer, and $5,000 to cover all travel expenses.
1: It's all mayo theme, though?
2: That's pretty cool, except for the mayonnaise part. Where is that coming in?
0: Well, there is one catch to this. The officiant would be the Hellman's mascot, Manny Mayo.
2: I mean, I'm glad people are taking marriage so seriously.
3: Dude,
2: he's in a tux, though.
3: They're the random old guy you don't know.
0: Yeah. But the couple decided, you know what, let's do this. And they got married in a chicken tender dip themed wedding in Las Vegas.
1: Did they use mayo to make ranch, let's hope?
2: No, dude, I'm going to tell you, fries dipped in mayonnaise is the best thing ever.
1: That was my biggest fear is the mayo party.
2: It's a very French thing.
0: Gross. Nick and Heather were totally into it. In their submission, the couple described themselves as condiment sommeliers.
2: Oh, look at that.
1: And Somali mayonnaise.
2: Yeah.
0: And they were notified that they'd won the contest less than 3 weeks before the ceremony.
2: Wow.
0: But it's a lot easier when a mayonnaise brand is handling all the logistics for you.
4: Creamy.
2: Yeah.
0: One of the couple's friends reported on it for the Wall Street Journal.
2: Oh my gosh.
3: He made it there.
0: It had the headline, "A giant tub of mayonnaise married my friends."
1: This picture's cute.
2: It looks really cute. And they said, "I dip," is what the sign says.
0: Instead of I dip.
1: I have so many puns in my head, I'm saving, guys.
0: She said Hellman's initially had a dress code, sending all the guests a palette of mayonnaise colors. But they didn't end up caring about it. And when marrying them, Manny Mayo said, "Like chicken tender dip and chicken tenders, marriage is a beautiful union of two special flavors that just work together."
2: Wow, not a dry eye in the room.
0: Yep. The couple later read their actual vows over at Chippendales.
1: Hey.
2: They kept it classy, and I like that.
3: Yeah.
0: You won't believe who married them at that ceremony. In fact, he was showing them exactly what to do on their wedding night, because that's just how he is, and that's how Means Laser...
1: Hopefully no mayo was involved there.
0: No, that's how Means Laser Stories has come to an end for the day. We'll do it again, same time, on Wednesday.

0: said the Titanic was unsinkable.
1: Mm-hmm. Yep.
0: We know how that ended.
2: Yeah.
0: Now they're saying Brooke is unbeatable.
1: Uh-oh.
0: Currently,
2: I thought you were for sure going with as old as the Titanic.
0: Why can't really? Two things be true at once, bro?
3: Play the clip. It's been 84 years.
0: But she's currently sitting at 16 wins in a row, which is pretty high for her. But there's an iceberg looming in the water.
2: Oh, wow.
0: And it's an attorney named Linda.
2: Oh, I can only see the top of her head. I don't know how big it is.
0: Are Brooke's glasses that foggy? She can't see her. Look out, Linda Ho!
1: Oh.
0: Let's find out. Linda, welcome to the show.
4: Hi.
1: Wow. Usually the only iceberg that Brooke messes with is lettuce.
0: Ah, yeah.
1: So this is a little intimidating.
2: Oh, I see. I thought it was ice in my veins. Let's go!
1: No!
4: I thought it was how much ice you needed for your drinks.
1: Oh, because she's a drunk.
2: Yeah. The more ice means the less amount of alcohol, Linda. That is not the right ratio.
0: Because you have to pace yourself, obviously.
1: You don't water it down.
2: Yeah.
0: Now, it's my understanding, Linda, you're a new player, and you've been listening since before Brooke was even married.
2: Oh.
0: So you are the perfect person to take her on. No, it's okay, Brooke. We know you're thirsty. Go out there.
1: Brooke's like halfway in and out the door.
0: Yeah. So I'm very happy to have you on. You got 30 seconds to answer as many questions as possible. If you don't know, and you can say pass, but you have to beat her outright if you want to win. Are you ready?
4: Yes.
0: Good luck. Your time starts now. On this day in 1993, what popular children's TV character released his first ever music album?
4: Pass.
0: When referring to sports, what does UFC stand for?
4: Ultimate Fighting Champion.
0: Kate Hudson is the daughter of what famous actress?
4: Goldie Hawn.
0: What type of fruit is a Texas ruby red?
4: Grapefruit.
0: In 2016, the play Hamilton won 11 Tony Awards, which is second only to what 2001 play starring Matthew Broderick?
4: The Producers.
0: All right, Linda, well done. Brooke is going to rejoin us back in the studio now, and...
5: Somewhere.
0: Did she leave?
5: Oh, I hear the rattling of her drink.
0: All right. Brooke is now back in the studio. And Linda, I heard that you went to New York for a week over the summer.
4: Wow.
0: Come on, give us the deets, the highlights. What was the best part?
4: Well, I got to see my daughter for a whole week.
1: Boring. That's always going to be the best.
2: Okay.
4: Yeah.
1: I've never been. I'm dying to go and just yell to everyone, I'm walking here.
0: Yeah.
1: Okay. And watch them all laugh.
2: Yeah, that joke isn't 50 years old.
1: I think it's super funny.
2: Yeah.
0: Well, I think we need Linda to do the impression since she was there most recently.
1: Yeah, go ahead,
0: we
1: got to
0: hear it, Linda.
4: Look out. I'm walking here.
1: Wow.
0: Oh. I am scared. Total fear. Anyway, Brooke, it is your turn. Are you ready?
2: Yes.
0: Your time starts now. On this day in 1993, what popular children's TV character released his first ever music album?
2: Barney.
0: When referring to sports, what does UFC stand for?
2: United Fight Club.
0: Kate Hudson is the daughter of what famous actress?
2: Oh, my God. What's her face? Goldie Hawn.
0: What type of fruit is a Texas ruby red?
2: Grapefruit.
0: In 2016, the play Hamilton won 11 Tony Awards, which is second only to what 2001 play starring Matthew Broderick?
2: Oh, my God. What was he in? Phantom of the Opera. What was that play?
1: Matthew Broderick.
0: That's all our answers. We got to go to the scoreboard to see how you both did with our own Jose.
6: Are you not aware that I get farty and bloated with a foamy latte?
0: Bolaños.
1: Linda, you got 4 correct today. That is very good in this game.
2: Did she get to the Broadway question?
0: She did.
2: She was there.
1: Brooke, same exact amount of questions in. Fair game.
2: Yeah.
1: Only 3. Your culture.
0: Brooke strikes the iceberg, Linda, and she goes down to the slow, cold depths.
2: You sound just like the iceberg would have. Okay.
0: Congrats.
2: Just laughing.
0: Congratulations,
2: wow.
0: Linda, taking down Brooke on your first go. Let's go over the answers for everybody. On this day in 1993, popular children's TV character that came up with his first ever music album was Barney the Dinosaur. It is the fastest selling children's album ever released. Went double platinum in just 4 months.
1: And then Baby Shark happened 20 years later.
2: Isn't that where What's Your Face got the start? Why am I spacing
5: Ruth Bader Ginsburg?
2: No.
0: Yeah. Thank you, Jake. When referring to sports, UFC stands for Ultimate Fighting Championship.
1: Yes.
2: I like United Fighting Club. It sounds

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1: Skee-ball, the one where you shoot a water gun at a target, the human crane, the giant wheel, VR games, dancing games, racing games, the one where you hang on a bar.
0: Wendy, you did awesome! 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

0: You got to appreciate a man who's open to a little constructive criticism.
1: Oh, for sure.
0: Like the guy who left a voicemail after he took a helpful suggestion from a kind stranger on how to improve his personality.
1: Aww.
0: And it nearly got him arrested.
2: Oh no.
0: Plus, one dude who was desperately trying to squeeze a date into his very busy schedule. Because there's a stupid wedding that he has to attend. His own.
1: What?
0: Could you imagine his suffering?
1: Busy.
0: You're going to hear all those coming up when we play their voicemails in a brand new Loser Line at 9:10.

0: What's up with you?
1: Wait a minute. Is this the right number?
2: It's the loser line.
0: Come on. Just call me back.
3: If you haven't heard the loser line before, it works like this. Let's say someone approaches you while you're out at the club and uses this charming pickup line on you. Damn, girl.
4: Oh.
3: Are you a toaster? Because a bath with you would send me straight to heaven.
4: Oh my God, I did not see where that was going. No. That was so funny.
3: Whatever you do, don't jam a fork into one of his openings to see if he sparks.
5: Wow.
3: Instead, tell him you've always wanted to enjoy breakfast in bath.
4: Okay.
3: And that's when you give him the number to the loser line, so hopefully he calls it and leaves an awkward voicemail that we can play over the air. Voicemails like this one.
6: Next message.
7: Hey, so quick update. I took your advice because you said I should smile more. Turns out if you continuously smile for 20 minutes in the grocery store, security notices. They came up to me, asked if I needed help, and I told them. I said, no, thanks. I'm just smiling. I'm just trying to look approachable. And they didn't believe me, so they searched my bags while checking my receipts. They thought I had stolen something, like it's embarrassing because it happened in front of every other customer that was behind me in line at the register. So yeah, I guess your advice worked. I did get noticed, but not quite what I had in mind. please give me a call if you get this. Worst case, I can tell you the grocery store has the most judgmental security guards.
6: Oh. Okay. Next message.
4: It's quite a thing for a man to look more intimidating while smiling.
3: Yeah. No. He's more dangerous.
4: Suspicious. Yes.
3: Yeah. Well, I think it's just like how long you smile.
4: And the way you do it. It feels like maybe Jack Nicholson, the Joker type of situation with this guy.
6: Next message.
8: Hey, Mark, it's Rita from the bookstore. We met, I guess, in line at the cafe.

0: cafe, and we just started talking and everything, and it was a breath of fresh air, honestly, because I work from home, so I talk to, you know, all my inanimate objects around the house. I mean, not all of them, just, like, the ones that annoy me. Like, my printer jammed the other day, and I was like, really, dude? Like, after everything I've done for you? And, you know, like, stuff like that. And then the other day, I went to the grocery store, and I was just pushing my cart around in the parking lot, and I rammed the curb. And I'm like, oh, my gosh, I'm so sorry. I didn't mean to hurt you. Are you okay? But, yeah, so I just realized talking to you, I'm actually kind of lonely and bored. So, yeah, I was just wondering if we can maybe get coffee or dinner or lunch or something, anything. So just give me a call back. Bye.
1: Next message.
2: I know, a shopping cart would have never given her the loser line number.
3: Yeah.
4: I wonder if the guy gave her the number, she reads it, and she's like, hi, who are you?
2: Yeah.
4: New paper friend.
3: The only good part of this is she doesn't have any friends to tell her that she wound up on the loser line.
2: No.
3: That's good. Wow. She'll never know.
2: Maybe she has a relationship with her radio.
3: Her radio spoiled it for her.
2: Yeah.
3: Great job. By the way, we're in the middle of a brand new loser line where you can watch the best clips of it on our YouTube.
4: Yeah.
3: In fact, we should make a compilation of them up there sometime.
2: Yeah.
3: All our best loser line clips. Too much work for Jake? He's shaking.
5: Oh, yeah, let's just do a bunch of different work, too. How about all you guys do a bunch of work, too? Yeah, we're all just doing a bunch of work around here. Okay, yeah, Jeff, sure.
3: Someone got into an argument with a smart toaster this morning, it sounds like. But they're up there.
4: I wouldn't plan on the compilation.
3: Yeah, probably not. But they are there along with our second dates, our phone taps. You can go check them out. Now back to the clips.
6: Next message.
7: Hi, Crystal. hello, Crystal. Sorry, I can't remember the last time. I left somebody in voicemail, so... If this sounds a little rusty, then that's why. I guess you're probably wondering why I haven't called you in probably over a week. And I could tell you that I was sick or out of town or buried with work, but none of that's actually correct. I've been spending a lot of time with my fiance. I kind of forgot to mention that. I had one of those, and we're supposed to get married in a few months, and I really don't feel like it anymore. I just keep procrastinating, and every Sunday I tell myself, this is the week, I'm going to call it off, and then suddenly it's Thursday again, and I'm assembling wedding favors and going over the seating charts, and it sucks. So anyway, if you're free next weekend, maybe we could grab a drink. There's a fun little bar. I know that, I can't that weekend. It's my bachelor party. Give me a call back.
6: Next message.
2: I love how he says it sucks as if it's something that's happening to him. Like a job that he can't get out of.
4: That's like a personality thing. There's people that are always like, we're going to break up. I just haven't done it.
2: Right time.
3: Kind of waiting for her to get the hint and break up with me.
2: Well, maybe she'll hear this loser line and it'll all be done for her.
6: Next message.
8: Hey, it's Jackie. We met a couple hours ago. First of all, I would love to go out with you. But quick question. How would you feel about financially supporting my potential? Because I don't do traditional dating. I'm more of I'll show up and you spoil me kind of girl. So... if you're still interested, go ahead and text me and let me know if you want to unlock the premium version of me. I mean, you could do the silver edition, I guess, but that's not as fun. And it still does require a debit card.
6: Oh, next message.
4: Oh my gosh.
2: Why does everything have to be a subscription service these days?
4: It's like, true.
9: What kind of genius to hold back levels of yourself to the
3: Jose, did I see you reaching for your debit card in the middle of that voicemail?
4: This would work on me.
3: Unlock that premium version. Yeah. There we go.
4: Is that just you talking to me? Because that's better than what's happening now.

0: Money.
1: Remember, hit up our YouTube at Brooke and Jeffrey, where we post all of our content. We got our second dates, our phone taps, and video of us reacting to every single loser line clip. No compilations.
2: No.
1: We've got a phone tap coming up right after this.

0: hear the same.
1: A woman went on a trip with her boyfriend, and she was not happy when she got home. The reason? She realized she left a personal item in their hotel room. And she is desperately hoping the maid service didn't throw it out or take it or whatever. Yeah. Luckily, we have just the person to help her with this issue. Okay. The happiest, most pleasant, positive guy I know, our resident hotel manager, Jose.
2: What if I manage a hotel,
1: Best hotel ever.
2: It would be.
1: And you know, he likes to get through stressful situations by making people laugh. And we all know the best laughs, of course, are from puns. Here it comes. It's
2: Alexis,
1: your phone tap right now.
3: Hello?
4: How was your trip? Was it off the train?
3: Who is there?
4: I'm sorry. My name's Michael. I'm actually calling you from Hotels. You recently stayed with us. Is that correct?
3: Yeah.
4: So, Julia, how was your trip? Was it off the train? Get it? Instead of saying chain? Because you were traveling?
3: Okay. I mean, I don't know.
4: It's a pun. It's funny. It's punny, even. Did it again.
3: All right.
4: Okay, I'm sorry. Listen, I got a message on my desk that you left a bag here, a personal item, and you wanted us to look for it.
3: Yes, yes, I did. I left my makeup bag there.
4: A makeup bag. Okay, hold on. Let me write that down. So I'm, you know, I just... Just trying to cheer you up. I'm sure you miss your bag. So.
3: Yeah, I mean, there's expensive stuff in there.
4: Okay, I'm going to have Johnny look in the back for it. But while he's doing that, let me do a quick survey with you about the hotel. If that's okay.
3: Do I have to?
4: Well, it won't take long. Trust me. And it's way better than the hold music. You know.
3: All right.
4: We don't really have farts, but...
3: I'm just a bit agitated. I just want to get my bag back. I'm not trying to do
4: it
3: today.
4: Got it. This will be super quick. First question, how did your cell phone work in the room?
3: What do you mean?
4: You know, like, did you have to go downstairs because they had reception there?
3: I had reception in the room.
4: No, you don't get it. Reception, lobby...
3: Oh.
4: It's a pun. It's another I snuck it in on you.
3: What's going on? Is this a real survey? I don't understand.
4: Yes, it absolutely is. Next question. When you were here, did you notice the Instagram conference going on?
3: No, I didn't.
4: Ah, okay. I'll write that. Yeah, that makes sense. Because you would have seen the signs directing you. It would have said, follow me. Wait for you to get it.
3: Is this a joke? Like, this isn't really.
4: Yes, it is. It is. It's another pun.
3: Oh,
4: Instagram, follow me.
3: Is this like your personal comedy hour or something? I just want to get my freaking makeup bag back.
4: No, they're still looking for it. But first, did you notice any sounds coming from the pipes when you used the restroom?
3: This better not be a dumb pun again, I swear to God.
4: Oh, no, I'm only asking the question because recently our plumbing system went on strike. It wouldn't pipe down until it was treated with respect.
3: All right, this is getting very agitated. I don't care about these puns. I just want my freaking bag.
4: Pipe down? No, not you pipe down. I'm talking about the joke.
3: Okay, look, you're wasting my time here. Why don't you just email me if you find my bag? Because I don't want to do this anymore.
4: Absolutely. We could email you. Currently, ours is in therapy.
3: What?
4: Yeah, our email had attachment issues.
3: Wow.
4: I'm gonna pee my pants.
3: This is extremely unprofessional.
4: I said attachment.
3: Yeah, I heard you, and it was really stupid.
4: Really stupid. So stupid. Just like your boyfriend, Tony. He said he loves stupid jokes.
3: What does he have to do with this? Why are you bringing up my boyfriend?
4: Oh, Tony's the one who set you up for this prank phone call. This is actually Jose from Brick and Jeffrey in the morning. We're doing a phone tap.
3: Oh, my God.
4: Tony wanted us to prank you and tell you that you're his butter half.
3: Okay.
4: Get it, butter? Is it funny when I explain it?
3: No.
4: But hopefully this call made you blush.
3: You know what's funny? Not you.
4: Oh, okay. Hopefully we didn't mascara you.
2: I just can't. I'm pretty sure she hung up.

0: All right, that's the end of the show today. Oh, we're running out of time, so Alexis, we only have time for three words. No. Go, hurry.
1: Three words.
2: Three words. Go drink a lot.
0: I don't know if I can support that.
1: No, I'm into it. Let's go.
0: It's 10 a.m.
2: Sorry.
1: Let's get home first.
3: All right.
2: Sorry.
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6: Firefighters in Adams County battled a fire over the weekend involving a box truck that had been converted into a recreational vehicle in the city of Adams. No one was injured in the fire or fighting the fire. The cause of the blaze remains under investigation. Authorities in Richland County took a suspect into custody in connection to a stabbing that occurred at a gas station in Lone Rock Saturday. A brief search was started. The suspect apprehended a short time later. The victim was taken to a local hospital for serious injuries. Tomorrow is September 1st, the traditional start of the school year. For most school districts in the state, in Reedsburg, construction furiously being wrapped up at the high school as improvements were made to the technical education and agricultural education departments. Here's building principal Katie Matthews.
7: They are working hard to get this done for our kids and teachers so they can get in there and get their spaces ready for students on September 1. That's the goal, that we're prepped and ready to go. We need to make sure that our teachers have an opportunity to kind of be in those spaces too and get them organized for kids. They'll be ready to rock one way or another. And I think we will be able to, you know, get this done. September comes fast and it is a busy month.
6: It looks like a hot and humid first week of classes, highs in the upper 80s into the weekend. And state health officials are reporting a significant increase in measles cases tied to an outbreak in southwestern Wisconsin. The Department of Health Services says confirmed cases in Iowa, Grant, and Lafayette counties jumped from 42 Tuesday to 92 Friday. The investigation indicates measles is spreading locally, though no public exposure locations requiring broader public notifications have been identified. So far this year, there have been 100 measles cases statewide. Now you're up to date. I'm Tom Demeen, Magnum Media News.
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We start off partly cloudy this morning. Highs near 87, southwest winds around 10. Tonight, lows near 71 under partly cloudy skies. Tomorrow brings more of the same. Partly cloudy with highs back in the upper 80s, then mostly cloudy tomorrow night as lows settle in the low 70s. Wednesday looks calmer. A few passing clouds, highs near 85, lows in the upper 60s. Thursday, clouds with limited sunshine, highs in the low 80s.

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5: Today brings partly cloudy skies with highs in the upper 80s and southwest winds near 10. Skies stay partly cloudy tonight with lows near 71. Clouds increase tomorrow, mainly cloudy, with highs again in the upper 80s, and tomorrow night stays mostly cloudy with lows back in the low 70s. Wednesday looks partly cloudy with highs in the mid 80s, before Thursday turns mostly cloudy with highs near 82.

0: had a little bit too much of Hennessy. 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
2: Here are some stories we are working on today. Authorities in Richland County have taken a suspect into custody in connection to a stabbing that occurred at a gas station this weekend. No one was injured after fire broke out in a converted box truck this weekend in Adams County. For many, this is the final day of summer as school begins tomorrow. Work furiously being completed at Reedsburg Area High School. We'll talk with building principal Katie Matthews. And state health officials are reporting a significant increase in measles cases tied to an outbreak in southwestern Wisconsin.
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5: Today brings partly cloudy skies with highs in the upper 80s and southwest winds near 10. Skies stay partly cloudy tonight with lows near 71. Clouds increase tomorrow, mainly cloudy, with highs again in the upper 80s. And tomorrow night stays mostly cloudy with lows back in the low 70s. Wednesday looks partly cloudy with highs in the mid 80s, before Thursday turns mostly cloudy with highs near 82.

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1: 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Crowley raised property taxes in Milwaukee County.
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1: Firefighters in Adams County responded to a fire in Adams involving a box truck that was converted into a recreational vehicle. No one was injured in the fire or fighting the fire, the cause of which remains under investigation. A victim was stabbed at a Richland County gas station Saturday. It occurred at the Shell gas station in Lone Rock. A suspect was identified and after a brief search was taken into custody. The victim was taken to a local hospital with serious injuries. According to the sheriff's department, there was no immediate danger or ongoing threat to the public. Tomorrow is September 1st, the traditional start to the academic school year in Wisconsin. In Reedsburg, workers furiously wrapping up a building construction project at the high school, creating a new tech ed department and a new agricultural area, including a new greenhouse. Here's building principal Katie Matthews.
2: They are working hard to get this done for our kids and teachers so they can get in there and get their spaces ready for students on September 1. That's the goal, that we're prepped and ready to go. We need to make sure that our teachers have an opportunity to kind of be in those spaces too and get them organized for kids. They'll be ready to rock one way or another. And I think we will be able to, you know, get this done. September comes fast and it is a busy month.
1: Hot and humid weather greet students and teachers this week. Highs in the upper 80s with an elevated dew point. And state health officials are reporting a significant increase in measles cases tied to an outbreak in Iowa, Grant, and Lafayette counties. The Department of Health Services says the cases in those three counties grew from 42 to 92 last week. Investigation shows measles is spreading locally, though no public exposure locations requiring broader public notification have been identified. So far this year, 100 measles cases in Wisconsin. Now you're up to date. I'm Tom Demine, Magnum Media News.
3: Today brings partly cloudy skies with highs in the upper 80s and southwest winds near 10. Skies stay partly cloudy tonight

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2: Two women are accused of defrauding Wisconsin Medicaid.
0: Millions of dollars in property tax increases.
3: A hike in property taxes.
4: Property taxes statewide saw the largest increase in more than three decades.
0: That's Democrat David Crowley's plan. Crowley and the Democrats seem more interested in raising taxes to fund fraud than fight fraud. Crowley raised property taxes in Milwaukee County.
5: Crowley recommends increasing the property tax levy.
0: David Crowley even wants to expand the fraud-ridden state Medicaid program.
6: Are you in favor of expanding Medicaid?
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0: 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Higher property taxes. More Medicaid fraud. America's PAC, paid for and is responsible for the content of this advertising, not authorized by any candidate or candidate's agent or committee.

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3: Firefighters in Adams County battled a fire over the weekend involving a box truck that had been converted into a recreational vehicle in the city of Adams. No one was injured in the fire or fighting the fire. The cause of the blaze remains under investigation. Authorities in Richland County took a suspect into custody in connection to a stabbing that occurred at a gas station in Lone Rock Saturday. A brief search was started. The suspect apprehended a short time later. The victim was taken to a local hospital for serious injuries. Tomorrow is September 1st, the traditional start of the school year. For most school districts in the state, in Reedsburg, construction furiously being wrapped up at the high school as improvements were made to the technical education and agricultural education departments. Here's building principal Katie Matthews.
4: They are working hard to get this done for our kids and teachers so they can get in there and get their spaces ready for students on September 1. That's the goal, that we're prepped and ready to go. We need to make sure that our teachers have an opportunity to kind of be in those spaces too and get them organized for kids. They'll be ready to rock one way or another. And I think we will be able to, you know, get this done. September comes fast.

0: spreading locally, though no public exposure locations requiring broader public notifications have been identified. So far this year, there have been 100 measles cases statewide. Now you're up to date. I'm Tom Demeen, Magnum Media News.
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2: Today brings partly cloudy skies with highs in the upper 80s and southwest winds near 10. Skies stay partly cloudy tonight with lows near 71. Clouds increase tomorrow, mainly cloudy, with highs again in the upper 80s, and tomorrow night stays mostly cloudy with lows back in the low 70s. Wednesday looks partly cloudy with highs in the mid 80s, before Thursday turns mostly cloudy with highs near 82.

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1: Medicaid fraud, improper payments, and money laundering.
2: Two women are accused of defrauding Wisconsin Medicaid.
0: Millions of dollars in property tax increases.
3: A hike in property taxes.
4: Property taxes statewide saw the largest increase in more than three decades.
0: That's Democrat David.

0: Crowley's plan. Crowley and the Democrats seem more interested in raising taxes to fund fraud than fight fraud. Crowley raised property taxes in Milwaukee County.
1: Crowley recommends increasing the property tax levy.
0: David Crowley even wants to expand the fraud-ridden state Medicaid program.
2: Are you in favor of expanding Medicaid?
3: Oh, absolutely.
0: The David Crowley plan. Higher property taxes, more Medicaid fraud. America's PAC, paid for and is responsible for the content of this advertising, not authorized by any candidate or candidate's agent or committee.
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0: Today's Best Mix, Mix 106. Well, it's your girl, Trey Trey. Happy Monday. I hope you all had a fantastic weekend. I know it was the official last weekend before kids start school. I cannot believe it's going to be September this week. The summer just flew by. I'm like, what? It's already going to be September. So, yeah, kiddos start school this week, so that will be super fun. Hope you all had a great weekend. I had a good weekend. I think I mentioned I was going to an oyster bar, and then I actually went to a cigar bar afterwards. So cigar bars are really nice to go to in the summertime, because then you can actually go outside and not, you know, have all the smoke in there. But it was super fun. They had, like, fire pits, all these fire pits going on outside, and it's just nice to sit and enjoy your cocktail. All right, coming up in the show, I'm gonna let you know all things happening around town and celebrity gossip. We're gonna talk Dolly Parton. She was laid to rest over the weekend. Stay tuned, it's coming up on Mix 106.
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today's best mix, Mix 106. Well, over the weekend, Dolly Parton was laid to rest. Her loved ones gathered for a private family funeral on Friday. Her great niece, Lainey Mae Parton, shared in an emotional tribute to the country legend. Dolly was laid to rest beside her beloved husband, Carl Dean, who passed away last March at the age of 82.

0: 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Well, let's take a look at the forecast. It looks like tonight, a 20% chance of showers and thunderstorms, partly cloudy, with a low around 70, and then tomorrow on Tuesday, it's partly sunny with a high near of 88. All right, coming up in the show, I've got more celebrity gossip. It looks like Dolly Parton recorded a secret song that will be released on her 100th birthday. So stay tuned. It's all coming up on Mix 106.
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Today's Best Mix, Mix 106, Dolly Parton knew what her final song was going to be. In 2015, she recorded a secret song that is currently sealed in a dream box at Dollywood Dreammore Resort. The song is titled My Place in History and will be released on January 19th, 2046, Dolly's 100th birthday. The song is recorded on a CD, and so a CD player is included in the time capsule. How cool is that? To make sure that it can be played in 2046. I mean, only Dolly, right?

0: 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So if you haven't gone to this, you know, it's worth checking out. I remember when I first heard about the cow chip and I was like, is this for real? It is for real, and it is jam-packed. 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

with highs in the upper 80s and southwest winds near 10. Skies stay partly cloudy tonight, with lows near 71. Clouds increase tomorrow, mainly cloudy, with highs again in the upper 80s, and tomorrow night stays mostly cloudy with lows back in the low 70s. Wednesday looks partly cloudy with highs in the mid 80s, before Thursday turns mostly cloudy with highs near 82.

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1: Today's best mix, Mix 106. 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Coming up, I've got more celebrity gossip. It looks like The Secret Lives of Mormon Wives Season 5 premieres on Hulu. 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
3: 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Crowley raised property taxes in Milwaukee County.
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Mix 106, well, it looks like The Secret Lives of Mormon Wives Season 5 is premiering on September 10th on Hulu. So, the trailer is stacked with a lot of hashtag mom talk drama. So the new season is shorter. It premieres on September 10th on Hulu and Hulu on Disney+. So if you're a fan, get ready.

0: 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The 11th annual Portage Police Canine Golf Outing is happening on Saturday, September 12th at 9 at the Portage Country Club. 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All right, stay tuned. Coming up, I've got more celebrity gossip. We are talking Tom Cruise. He just made an announcement about a co-star he is having on Days of Thunder sequel. So stay tuned. It's coming up on Mix 106.
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Tomorrow looks similar. Partly cloudy with highs again in the upper 80s. Then partly cloudy skies continue tomorrow night with lows in the low 70s. Wednesday brings a few clouds, highs still in the upper 80s, lows dipping to the upper 60s.

Today's best mix. Mix 106. Well, I had to Google Tom Cruise and his age because I'm like, how old is this guy? It seems like he's still in everything and he's everywhere. He is 64 years old, which is not that old. I mean, nowadays, 64 is young, especially if you take care of yourself. Well, it looks like Tom Cruise has announced today that Anne Hathaway will co-star in the Days of Thunder sequel.

sequel that is set to release for June 2nd, 2028. Anne says, I'm going to have this baby, then we're going to make this movie. So she said it in a video with Tom from a NASCAR track. And this will mark the first time the two Hollywood stars have worked together. I was just thinking the same thing. Like, I've never seen them in a movie together, I don't think. And I loved this movie. The original movie came out in 1990, which is making me feel super old, but I remember how much I loved it. And it starred Tom Cruise, Nicole Kidman, Robert Duvall, Randy Quaid. It was pretty awesome.

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0: 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And honestly, I hope I get to a farmer's market this weekend. I've only been to one this summer, and it's just a bummer. So I'm hoping, because it's Labor Day weekend this weekend already, I'm hoping that that's one of the things that I get an opportunity to do. All right, coming up, I've got more celebrity gossip. This is pretty cool news. Again, I'm talking about Dolly Parton, but it looks like Nashville Airport has renamed in the honor of Dolly Parton. So stay tuned. It's all coming up on Mix 106.
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2: 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Crowley raised property taxes in Milwaukee County.
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1: Tonight, skies stay partly cloudy with lows near 68, and we'll watch for patchy fog with visibility down around a mile. Tomorrow, more partly cloudy skies as highs climb near 88. Tomorrow night, partly cloudy again with lows settling into the low 70s. Wednesday looks similar. Partly cloudy with highs back in the upper 80s. Then Thursday, there's a chance of rain, with highs near 83 and lows dropping into the upper 60s.

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1: Today's best mix. Mix 106. Well, I think this is pretty cool. It looks like Nashville Airport is to be renamed in honor of Dolly Parton. The Tennessee governor announced, I think they announced this on August 28th. So on Friday, August 28th, Tennessee Governor Billy Lee and Nashville International Airport announced plans to rename the facility to honor the late Dolly Parton. I think it's cool. I think we should rename everything Dolly Parton. I know rumor has it they're working on a Dolly Parton day. Sign me up. Where do I need to sign up? She deserves it all.

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2: Magnum Media Sports. Girls volleyball from the weekend. Reedsburg competed at an invitational in Wisconsin Rapids, going 4-1. Wins over Abbotsford, Wausau East, Northland Pines, and Wisconsin Rapids. Cabela Bradley led the way with 31 kills. Linnea Retzlaw, 51 assists. Aubrey Matthews with 31 digs. Baraboo went 2-2, an invitational in Janesville, victories over Onalaska and Lake Mills. Wisconsin Dells had an invitational in Reedsburg, going 5-2, defeating Lodi, Sheboygan North, Tomahawk, Wausau West, and Gail Ettrick Trempolo. For the Chiefs, Piper Waterman with 49 kills, 59 assists from June Manley, Addison Sobajinski with 59 digs. Poinette hosted a quadrangular on Friday, going 2-1, defeating Partyville and Westfield. Partyville went 1-2 with a victory over Westfield. Poinette then went 2-2 Saturday, an invitational in Belleville, defeating Dodgeville and St. Ambrose. On the soccer pitch, Portage Poinette suffered a pair of shutout losses to Columbus 3-0 and to Faith Christian 4-0. Cross country from Saturday, Reedsburg competed at an invitational in Livingston. The boys, the team champ, Sebastian Nekioma finished fourth. The girls finished third, Madison Pearson an eighth place finish. Baraboo ran at an invitational in Watertown. The boys placed fifth. Will Betcher led the way with an eighth place finish. The girls eighth as a team. Mackenzie Doherty finished 40th. The high school football season has reached week three with conference matchups across the area. Friday night in the Mississippi Valley Conference, Baraboo will be at Toma, Reedsburg at La Crosse Central. In the South Central, Wisconsin Dells at Waupun, Mauston at Nakusa. In the Capital Conference, Portage a home match with Jefferson. In the Eastern Suburban, it's Partyville at Marshall, Poinette at Waterloo. The Brewers suffered a loss to the Rangers yesterday, 7-4 the final. Gary Sanchez with a home run and two knocked in. Dustin May, the loss. 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

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This is your girl, Cherry Cherry, signing off on your Monday. Again, I hope you guys all had a great weekend. I hope you had a great Monday. And we are getting ready for the kiddos to head back to school this week. I don't know if any of you are watching The Real Housewives Ultimate Girls Trip Roaring 20th, but if you're a fan of the franchise, like I was from the very beginning, you'll want to watch this. It's very nostalgic. So they take some main OGs and they travel across six cities. So they started in Orange County. They went to Beverly Hills. They are now in Atlanta. I just caught up on that episode last night. Miami is next, then New York City. And you get to see so many different past housewives. So it looks like the season features cameos and appearances from a total of 82 past and present housewives, including NeNe Leakes. She did return last night and was pretty cool. So if you're a fan of the franchise as long as I've been, you will like this. All right, I will be back tomorrow talking all things happening around town. And, of course, your celebrity gossip. I'll talk to y'all then on Mix 106.

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2: Tonight, skies stay partly cloudy with lows near 68, and we'll watch for patchy fog with visibility down around a mile. Tomorrow, more partly cloudy skies as highs climb near 88. Tomorrow night, partly cloudy again with lows settling into the low 70s. Wednesday looks similar, partly cloudy with highs back in the upper 80s. Then Thursday, there's a chance of rain with highs near 83 and lows dropping into the upper 60s.

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0: big rule breaker. So the other night I called my gal pal and I was like, hey girl, it's 11:45. What are you doing? She was like, watching TV. And I was like, great. I'm going to come pick you up and we're going to have an adult sleepover. 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She was at my house. We were like singing into our hairbrush, like acting like it was like 1997. It was fantastic. And I just want to say, solo YOLO, do that.
1: Yes, adult sleepover should totally be a thing. Because look, we're on the air until midnight, but on the weekends, a little thing about us, we like to go to bed early. When's the last time you had a gal pal over and just chatted, drank wine, and slept over?